0: Blessed Union of Souls, the song they wrote on their farm in Ohio.
1: Blessed Union on the farm. E-I-E-I-O.
0: And that's I Want to Be There. It was funnier in print. Anyway, up 4 to number 30. This is Rick Dees. And, okay, I got to tell you something. Sister Hazel has caught on like you wouldn't believe. This is called All for You at number

words cannot say, and I can't do enough to prove it's all for you. Sister Hazel zooming up the countdown, up 6 this week, number 29. Lead singer Paul Block of Sister Hazel reports that this song took years of fine-tuning. They performed it in clubs all around their hometown of Gainesville, home of the Florida Gators, and they finally have it right. Big jumper on the countdown. Well, when you're only 5 feet 2 inches tall, but you'd like to appear taller, what do you do? Well, according to this lady, you get platform shoes and you show your belly button. Toni Braxton says her bare midriff is the secret to appearing taller than she really is. And she's got number 28, pretty tall on the countdown, too. I don't want

0: Braxton. Up three to number 28, I Don't Want To, written and produced by Chicago's R. Kelly. And another superstar from Chicago is on the D's hotline right now. In fact, you wouldn't believe it, but she is touring with the one and only Tina Turner. Could we give it up for the queen of all of talk, Oprah Winfrey, who was voted by high school students this week as the one they would more want to be their mother than any other woman in America? Oprah! Yeah! And if she were their mom, she would be saying, "Hey, hold on a second. I'll sign that later. I'm getting my hair dried right now.
1: Got to get my nails done.
2: I'm getting my hair dried right now. I can't believe that. I mean, I don't know if I'd be a great mom at all. I'm a great aunt.
0: Are you really?
2: I'm a really great aunt.
0: You spoil them?
2: Yes, because I spoil them, and then you can spoil them when you know they're going home. They're going home.
0: One other thing, too, Oprah. We have, of course, Ellen Kay, who is answering the request lines and part of our countdown. Very shocking this past week. Do not look at the last page of the June issue of Playboy. It will change everything.
1: Oprah?
0: Okay.
1: I took my clothes off.
2: Ellen.
1: I did it.
0: I had asked Ellen not to say anything, and now she blew it.
1: I want to hear what Oprah has to say.
0: No.
1: Yes, Oprah.
2: Ellen, you took your clothes off?
1: I did.
2: Did you? Oh, all of them?
1: Well, I left some shoes on.
2: Oh, my gosh. All right. Where's the issue? I'm going out to get it.
0: Oh,
1: it'll be August, Oprah.
0: Oh,
1: but there's a little teaser.
0: No, no, don't you talk to Oprah that way.
2: Oh, my gosh. Ellen, you took your clothes. What did your mother say?
1: You know, she was just here. She flew in from Indiana.
0: Yeah, she flew in to disown Ellen is what she did. Oprah, you won't believe this. This has started a nightmare meltdown for me.
2: But Ellen, do you look good?
1: Well, I like the photos. I mean, that's my individual opinion.
2: Okay, as long as everything is up and saluting in the right place.

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10: Canned food was invented in 1810. But here's the crazy thing. 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
10: People were hammer and chiseling to get cans open. 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

Celine Dion down 3 to number 26 on the countdown with All By Myself and Natasha Brady of Madison, Wisconsin. Thank you so much for writing to me at Box 196, Hollywood, California, 90078. That's Box 196, Hollywood, California, 90078. And Natasha says,

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12: Well, I guess you know this is a huge movie weekend all over the USA. 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

Real McCoy. One more time on the countdown. Down 3 to number 25 this week. Vanessa Mason, who was, of course, singing lead on that song, wants to be a pilot. She's now taking flying lessons and hopes to buy her own plane if they can have a few more hits. Rick Dee's approaching the top 20 right now in a band who took a few years off. They talked about breaking up permanently, but they did have bills to pay. It's In Excess at number 24, Elegantly Wasted.

2 weeks at number 24 on the countdown, Elegantly Wasted, In Excess, and Rick D's Nonstop. From Sydney, we go 1,700 kilometers across the Tasmanian Sea to New Zealand. OMC is who we find there at number 23.

0: in my face.
1: Oh yeah, nice jumper on the countdown up 4 to number 23. It's OMC, who is actually Pauly Fuimana, one guy doing all of that. How bizarre, which is perfect for some bizarre facts on the countdown this weekend. Do you know that men after exercise are not as hungry as women are after exercise? Keep that in mind. There was something else to keep in mind about your body, too. Although your eyes remain the same size from birth onward, your nose and your ears never stop growing. Isn't that a wonderful thought? The highest jumping hit of the week coming up in seconds. Stay right here.
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2: 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And Jamie Bathelon of Randolph, Vermont says, where can I get a copy of that Jerry Maguire mix you guys have on the countdown with Bruce Springsteen and Secret Garden? Well, to tell you the truth, Jamie, you cannot get it anywhere but here, because the mix was done by our own Ken Benson of Portland's Z100. Let's give it up for Kenny, baby. He lifted the dialogue from the Academy Awards screening tape and sent it to radio stations around the country to get some extra play for Bruce Springsteen. And look what happened. It worked. Somebody's got to thank Ken Benson, and we want to do that right now. Ken, thank you. You are the man of the weekend, and this is your creation. The Jerry Maguire mix, Secret Garden at number 22. Tom Cruise, Renee Zellweger, and Amazing Chemistry.
3: I was just about to tell you that I love him. I do. I love him. I love him, and I don't care what you think. I love him for the man he wants to be, and I love him for the man that he almost is. I love him, Laurel. I love him. I

0: I said that, would you stay?
1: No, no. Don't do that. Don't say that unless...
2: You've gone a million miles.
1: Well, say it if you want to.
2: How far'd you get?
0: Will you marry me?
2: That place where you can't remember.
0: What are you thinking?
2: In your...

0: Jerry Maguire, take this woman to be your lawfully wedded wife. And to you, Dorothy Boyd, take this man to be your lawfully wedded husband. I now pronounce you husband and wife.
1: I pretended that proposal by the car was real, and it might have just been a hypothetical. I did this. And at least I can do something about it now.
2: So this break is a breakup. That's...
1: Come on, Jerry. You know this isn't easy for me.
2: Okay. This is where it has to happen, and this is where it has to happen. I'm not letting you get rid of me. How about that? I'm a smart wife. I love you. You complete me. And I'm just...
1: Shut up. Just shut up. You had me at hello. You had me at hello.
3: Bruce Springsteen. Down one to number 22 with Secret Garden, the Jerry Maguire mix, and the European leg of the Springsteen Tom Joad tour ends on Monday night in Paris. Tom Joad is the name inspired by the great classic Grapes of Wrath, in case you didn't know.
4: Oh, that's so deep.
3: Yes, it is. Makes you feel like he's educated, doesn't it? This week's biggest jumper on the countdown, made by 16-year-old Swedish superstar. Well, she's become one now. She has blonde hair, piercing gray-blue eyes, and she is Robin.

0: baby.
1: Go, Robin. You don't know what it takes. Bolting ahead 9 spots to number 21, the biggest jumper of the week. And she is no stranger to the entertainment industry. She, as a child, toured Europe with a theater group run by her actress mother and her director father. But she's only 16. How about that? Robin on the countdown. What is coming up? First of all, the top 20. And I promise you a few musical surprises and some D-sleaze just around the corner.
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2: 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This is Terry McCormick from WTWR, Tower 98 in Detroit. We love the Top 40 show, and hey, keep those hits coming. Summertime's coming to the Motor City, and we can't wait to spend it with you.
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4: 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Morgan from Today's Best Music, KIXY 94.7, KIXY San Angelo. I'll tell you, Rick, your show's hotter than a Texas-sized jalapeno with nothing to wash it down with. Keep it up, brother.
3: Thank you, J.J. We'll keep it up right now into the Top 20. This is it as we head toward a brand new number one song at number 20, In Vogue. Don't let go.

In Vogue, down 3 to number 20 on the countdown. Don't Let Go Love. And ironically, the group was conceived as a trio, but Mr. Foster and Mr. McElroy, who actually put the group together, said four ladies sound even better together. And now with the departure of Dawn Robinson, they're back to three, and they'll probably have just a three-member In Vogue from now on. Well, what do actor Mel Gibson, Bruce Willis, Winona Ryder, and Nicolas Cage have in common? Well, they are all huge U2 fans, and they went to the opening night in Las Vegas, and they were not disappointed. Here they are, the Band of the Stars at number 19, U2, and Staring at the Sun.

0: U2. Climbing one to number 19, that's Staring at the Sun. And on Monday night, they'll be in Washington at the RFK Stadium, Washington, D.C. Tickets, how much are tickets now, Tony?
1: About $50 a pop.
0: Are they 50? $50 for U2. Yikes. Number 18 on the countdown, Spider-Man.

0: Melanie B, Melanie C, Victoria, Emma, Jerry, the Spice Girls. And if you want to be my lover, they got in hot water with the royal family. Get this, they were in Cannes, France at a receiving line with Prince Charles. Well, they kissed him on the cheek, and then Jerry pinched his royal behind. In the words of Queen Elizabeth,
1: we are not amused.
0: Yes. Her name is Alice.
2: Yes. Yeah.
0: Full name, please, here on the D's hotline.
3: Alice Kim.
0: And what would you like to do, Alice?
3: I'm going to sing.
0: Well, please.
3: Oh, give me a home where the buffalo roam and the cow and the antelope play. Where seldom is heard an encouraging word. And clouds aren't cloudy all day.
0: Stop right there, please. You said clouds aren't cloudy all day. I guess you're aware of the fact that... Now, if you say clouds aren't cloudy all day, that's a double negative, and it doesn't work, and you're not going to be on the show anymore. I don't care how old you are. If you're going to sing clouds aren't cloudy all day, that's not going to work for me.
3: Where the deer and the antelope play, where seldom is heard an encouraging word, and clouds aren't cloudy all day.
0: Well, this time you said clouds aren't cloudy all day. So with your permission, I'm going to not have you on the show anymore, okay?
3: Oh, thank you so much.
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0: John Colvin.
1: Tremendous mandolin work there by John Leventhal, who co-wrote Sonny Came Home with, of course, Sean. John, good job, buddy. Together up two to number 17 on the countdown. This is it, as yet, and hard to say I'm sorry.

0: Oh, that takes a nice jump under the countdown, up two to number 16, Hard to Say I'm Sorry. The original was done by Chicago back in the 70s. Of course, As Yet has redone it in the exact same key. And in fact, they called Peter Cetera in Idaho and said, may we use part of your vocal at the end? He said, I'll do you one better. I'll fly to Malibu, California and have Mr. David Foster, along with you guys, sing it with me. He did, and in fact, Peter paid for his own trip from Idaho to Malibu, recorded it with As Yet, and of course, the results are splendid. Hard to Say I'm Sorry. Sheryl Crow has a new man in her life. Let me give you a hint as to who he is. All right, that's your hint. Let me give you another one.
1: All right, Dan.
0: You know who we're talking about? Come on now.
1: No, sir.
0: Okay, well, let me give you the full D sleaze coming up. And is that for me?
2: Yep.
0: 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You can call anytime. 1-800-742-5333. That's 1-800-742-5333. Amy in Southern California, you had a little problem. Amy, what is it, please?
3: My makeup brushes have quite a buildup on them. Do you know how I can clean them and how often I should clean them?
0: Your makeup brushes have a buildup on them. Well, Amy, I'm glad you've called, because most makeup brushes are made of natural fibers, so the perfect mild cleanser is baby shampoo. Pour a capful into a tall glass, and you add some warm water, Amy, and then submerge the brushes up to the handles.
3: Okay.
0: Okay, and then let them soak for about 5 minutes, then lay them out to air dry for about 8 hours. You see, air drying prevents them from becoming damaged. Brushes should be washed about, I'd say about once a month, Amy, okay?
3: Mm-hmm. Thanks, Rick. I knew you'd know.
0: Well, thank you so much. Appreciate it.
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0: Winding Road. Sheryl Crow down 3 to number 15 this week on the countdown. Her former fiancé in Kennett, Missouri, once told her that if they get married, her singing career would have to end. Guess how long he lasted.
1: Bye-bye.
0: Here's a man at number 14 who owes a debt of gratitude to an ex-flame. The one-sided relationship inspired Duncan Sheik's breakthrough hit. This one, as a matter of fact, Barely Breathing.

Duncan Sheik, who along with Verve Pipe has a hot show lined up at the Walnut Creek Amphitheater, Raleigh, Durham, Chapel Hill. Coming up next weekend, Mr. Sheik, 2 weeks at number 14 on the countdown. That's barely breathing. This is Rick D's Nothing But Hits, and Time Magazine once described this man's melodies as gently persuasive, like a shoulder massage after a long day at work, a kiss on the cheek after the first date. Babyface, who gives you that good feeling. At number 13,

0: Mr. Edmonds' face, baby face, down two to number 13, and every time I close my eyes, this is Rick Dees, and on behalf of musicians everywhere, I ask Babyface advice to aspiring musicians. He said, get a good lawyer. He did. In fact, he said it wasn't until last year, at the age of 38, that he finally disentangled himself from all of the bad contracts he signed when he was just getting started. And then at the same time, I'm sure he means to concentrate on your music. Well, the internet is swirling all around the world with rumors about Gwen Stefani of No Doubt. That's why we have her on our website this week with www.rick.com. Anything you'd like to know about the countdown, any D-sleaze or whatever, www.rick.com. There's another problem, you say?
1: Yep.
0: Okay. Sarah in Lake Tahoe, what is the trouble?
2: I have a tricky situation, and I'd like your advice.
0: Well, Sarah, I am flattered, so please tell me all about it.
2: Well, I'm an identical twin, and I'm visiting my sister for a couple weeks. Her name is Sandy.
0: Right.
2: And Wednesday night, her boyfriend came over for a date.
0: Mm-hmm.
2: But my sister works Wednesday nights, and I knew their date was really for Thursday.
0: Mm.
2: And this guy was really, really gorgeous, and I couldn't help myself. I went out with him as my sister, and I didn't tell him. And we had a great time. And he never knew, and my sister never knew.
0: Now, wait a minute. You pretended to be Sandy, your sister. You went out with her boyfriend. You didn't tell him you were really Sarah, and you didn't tell Sandy, your sister, what happened. Now, let me take a wild guess on this, Sarah. You're feeling guilty now, and you want to confess it to Sandy in some way, right?
2: Oh, no. I was just wondering what to wear for our second date.
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0: Okay, now you be the judge on this. According to music gossip circulating on the internet, Gwen Stefani of No Doubt is A, pregnant, B, engaged to Gavin Rossdale of the band Bush, or C, a transsexual.
1: Oh,
0: well, Gwen wants you to know that none of these rumors are true. She is still dating Gavin of Bush, but they're too busy with their own careers to consider marriage right now, so she wanted to clean that up for you, and we did on Countdown Rumor Control. And here she is on lead for No Doubt at number 12, Don't.

top 10 is Don't Leave Me. Bounces up two more this week, number 11. Come on, Blackstreet, you can do it next week. This is Rigney's and number one hits in other areas this weekend. Number one country belongs to Alabama this weekend. Sad looking moon in the world of rock, number one from Sammy Hagar.

0: taking a swipe at his former bandmates in Van Halen.
1: Oh, yeah.
0: Little White Lie. And the most requested dance track this week from Sneaker Pimps.

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5: Just tell me what you done to say to me. I've been waiting for so long to...
0: Hold on, not the bluegrass version, please, if you don't... This is White Town, number 10.

It's another hit from the flaming hotbed of music, Sweden, right now. Who would have guessed Ace of Base, followed by the Cardigans, and now that 16-year-old sensation with the blonde hair and the piercing blue eyes, Robin. Oh, yeah. The Cardigans, though, slide down 2 to number 9 with Love Fool. Just before the Cardigans, it was Jyoti Mishra, Indian-born man who calls himself White Town. Up 5, big jumper to number 10 with Your Woman. Now let me prove to you what the countdown is all about. Non-stop hit music at number 8. He's Mark Morrison and Return of the Mac.

0: He's Mark Morrison, and there's some
1: D's sleeves.
0: About Mark Morrison, he cannot leave England right now because apparently he threatened a policeman with a stun gun. Not really a good idea to threaten people who are uniformed and looking at you, and, you know, that's what happened. So Mark cannot leave England right now. However, he can leave the countdown anytime he wants, and he said, no, I'm going to stay on the countdown, too. He's ahead 2 to number 8 with Return of the Mac. Well, this is Rick Dees and the Hits as we approach the top 5. Who is Paula Cole's real-life cowboy?
2: Da ha, da ha, oh, oh. Da ha, ha, ha, ha.
0: He did help her find a real happy ending. She'll give you the musical rundown as the countdown comes back next.
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2: Well, jump into the top seven with me. It feels real good. Paula Cole has a real life cowboy. I'll tell you who he is right after she does. Number seven, Where Have All the Cowboys Gone?

0: is.
1: She's your partner, Paula Cole, down 2 to number 7, and where have all the cowboys gone? Peter Gabriel was Paula's real-life cowboy, she says. Paula said, I was unhappy with the lack of control on my first album, Harbinger, back in 1994, and then Peter Gabriel invited me to open for him on his tour. That experience gave me the confidence to take control, and the next CD, This Fire, had the fire. And Peter Gabriel, thank you on behalf of Paula Cole, because listen to it now. Whew, fine. This is Rick Dees and five women who claim their role models are former Prime Minister Margaret Thatcher and Madonna. At number 6, the Spice Girls.

0: The Spice Girls holding steady for 2 weeks at number 6, and still people are calling saying, is it true that Jerry of the Spice Girls reached around to Prince Charles and grabbed his booty?
1: Uh-oh.
0: Yes. Happened about 3 weeks ago, and next month the girls start filming their first movie, which they describe as kind of a 90s version of the Beatles' A Hard Day's Night. Spice Girls, of course, getting hotter than ever. Okay, the countdown challenge. We promised you a big one this week, and this is huge. 3 portable prizes for you. A cordless telephone, which allows you to roam the house as you talk and maybe make requests on the countdown. Unhampered you will be by cords. How about this? A portable compact disc system that lets you take music anywhere you go because you've got a mobile life. And this, a television that allows you never to miss your favorite TV shows while listening to the countdown. All 3 can be yours by identifying this band.
2: There are 5 people in our band.
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0: Okay, who are they? Do you know? 3 easy ways to get your answer to me. 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
0: Good job, Don LaFontaine. Where have you been before?
2: We are the first band on the moon.
0: On the moon. Who are they? You can get this one. Come on. Well, who is the newest woman in the life of Batman George Clooney and Chris O'Donnell and Arnold Schwarzenegger? She's on the countdown. Coming up next. 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
0: Back to the countdown, and I'm getting a lot of calls this weekend about the movie Batman and Robin. It will be swooping into U.S. movie theaters June 20th with George Clooney as the caped crusader Batman, Chris O'Donnell as the Boy Wonder, Arnold Schwarzenegger as Mr. Freeze, Alicia Silverstone as Batgirl, and Uma Thurman as Poison Ivy. And the soundtrack

Jewel. And the reign at number one comes to an end. Big sales week, though, for her CD, Pieces of You. Jewel on the countdown. This week, Bob Dylan celebrates birthday number 56. Let's give it up for Bob. And we're going to celebrate one of his offspring right here, number four, Jacob Dylan, lead singing for the Wallflowers and One Headlight.

0: the Wallflowers. And we can drive it home with one headlight. Number four for 2 weeks on the countdown. They'll be performing in Copenhagen on Monday night, then on to Amsterdam on Wednesday. You know, something happened on the countdown that has never happened before this week. Four of the artists in the top 10 are under the age of 17. Wow. Teenagers are the top, we call it, which goes to show that teens can be productive, not troublemaking, not drug abusers, like so many people like to say. In fact, our own staff member, Dr. Burnham, has a side of teens that he'd like to present. Yes, Dr. Burnham?
1: You know, a lot of people complain about teenagers, and I feel as a citizen I have to present a side of teenagers from my own experience.
0: Sure, go ahead.
1: Well, the other night as I was driving, I had a sudden flat tire, and I was in this dimly lit area, and as I fumbled around in the dark, I discovered that my tire jack was missing.
0: Ooh.
1: Well, just then, a carload of teenagers pulled up alongside and shot me.

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1: Hey! 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Hey!
2: Stop everything. Are you sure on this now? I just received confirmation that the number one artist on this week's countdown will be here in a matter of minutes.
3: Yes!
2: And let's get into it. Teenagers on the countdown, too. In the top three, we got tons of them. Like this one, 16 years old, and she's so hot. Monica, number three, For You I Will.

0: Oh, yes.
1: For you, I will. Monica, last name Arnold, holds her ground at number 3 for 2 weeks on the countdown. Well, these are the three brothers everyone is talking about. They made it to number 2 in just 6 weeks. Are they hot? They are

0: The lead vocals are from Taylor Hansen, 14 years old, backed up by Isaac, 16, 11-year-old Zach, who jumps off the wall with energy. Bop. Hansen, up 6 to number 2 on the countdown, a song produced by the Dust Brothers, who worked with Beck on his Grammy Award-winning album, Odelay. Just wanted to keep you up to speed. Well, who has prevented Hansen from reaching number 1 in 6 weeks? Well, here's some hints. Well, they have something in common with this. That's a kangaroo, by the way. And this. That's a didgeridoo. And this.
1: Is that cool?
0: Yes, it is cool. Just a few minutes. In fact, they just walked in. Hold on. They've got the number one song, Surprise Us, coming up next. Here we go, and what could be better than introducing a number one song on the countdown? Well, how about introducing the men responsible for it right here as they come into the studio from Australia, the land of kangaroos, didgeridoos. Let's welcome Darren Hayes, Daniel Jones. It's Savage Garden! Yay! Welcome to the countdown, gentlemen.
2: Hey, Rick, how you doing?
3: Hey, glad to be here.
0: Glad to have you here. Daniel, of course, the first voice you heard, followed by Darren. I know you live in Brisbane, but where are you from originally?
3: Daniel and I are both from Australia, but Daniel was born in...
2: I was born in England, in a county called Essex, but I came to Australia when I was quite young. So we met up with Darren, and that was it. Brisbane was the place.
3: When Daniel was two, he met up with me. it was a little earlier. I mean, Daniel and I have been sort of together for about 5 years, but we met in what we call covers band in Australia, where we used to play in pubs and clubs up and down the east coast of Australia, playing in places to 2 people or 200 people, depending where we could get a buck. And we decided to write music together, so... Daniel was actually in a band that needed a singer. I think that's how we originally met. And I answered an ad, and I like porridge, and just kidding.
0: No, you answered the ad, and of course you got together, formed a Savage Garden. Your family moved from England to Australia. Why did you leave Great Britain?
2: I'm pretty sure my old man had problems with the tax department.
0: Well, this song is going to help you pay your tax bill and his at the same time. Number one from Savage Garden.

0: what a feeling that's got to be. The first number one song, Savage Garden, is here. Give it up for him now. Yes. Up one to number one, a steady climb up the top ten. And now number one, I Want You. And the inspiration for that song, Darren Hayes was just telling me it was in a dream. Is that right?
1: Yeah.
0: He sometimes says he dreams of falling in love. In fact, Darren won't even relate the words to you now because the sensation lingers for a while after he wakes up. He goes to the desk, he writes down a song, and then you get something like, I Want You. Savage Garden, number one on the countdown. Can you guys hold off the advances of Hanson, the Wallflowers? That's what makes this so much fun. The countdown all the way to number one, produced by CD Media, and going out to 50 listeners in over 70 million countries. On the ABC Radio Network. Have a great Memorial Day all over the USA and for the rest of the world. God bless you and stay here for the hits.
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1: Canned food was invented in 1810. But here's the crazy thing. The can opener was not invented until 1858.
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1: People were hammer and chiseling to get cans open. And imagine the injuries.
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1: Or you have a bad can opener.
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1: 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And it cuts one piece, but then it goes a full circle. And you have to do it like, it just cuts. Oh, it's the worst.
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1: Yeah.
2: You know, where you pull the thing, it's got little spikes on it. I've had to...
1: So dangerous.
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2: Sophia.
3: 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Yay!
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4: Weekend weather forecast. Friday will be a high of 1 degree. It will be sunny, but a wind chill of minus 13 in the morning.
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1: If you're the people at M&M, yep. And you read this script, they haven't made the movie yet, right? Yeah. You read this script about an alien coming down.
2: You're like, whoa.
1: And what's the alien going to be? Oh, it's a puppet.
3: Yeah.
1: What?
3: It's a what?
1: Okay.
2: No, he's going to have a great relationship with Elliot.
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1: Canned food was invented in 1810. But here's the crazy thing. The can opener was not invented until 1858.
2: Backwards.
1: 48 years.
2: Yeah.
1: People were hammer and chiseling to get cans open. And imagine the injuries.
2: Oh, for sure.
1: Right?
2: I've done it myself when I haven't had a can opener.
1: Or you have a bad can opener.
2: Yep.
1: You ever had one on its last legs?
2: Yep. It's all rusty.
1: And it cuts one piece, but then it goes a full circle. And you have to do it like, it just cuts. Oh, it's the worst.
2: Yeah, no, I know.
1: A hammer and a chisel.
2: I've had to use the back of a hammer.
1: Yeah.
2: You know where you pull the thing? It's got little spikes on it. I've had to.
1: So dangerous.
2: Yes, it's very dangerous.
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1: If you're the people at M&M, yep. 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You read this script about an alien coming down.
2: You're like, whoa.
1: And what's the alien going to be? 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
1: What?
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1: Canned food was invented in 1810. But here's the crazy thing. The can opener was not invented until 1858.
2: Backwards.
1: 48 years.
2: Yeah.
1: People were hammer and chiseling to get cans open. And imagine the injuries.
2: Oh, for sure.
1: Right?
2: I've done it myself when I haven't had a can opener.
1: Or you have a bad can opener.
2: Yep.
1: You ever had one on its last legs?
2: Yep.
1: It's all rusty. And it cuts one piece, but then it goes a full circle. And you have to do it like, it just cuts. Oh, it's the worst.
2: Yeah, no, I know.
1: A hammer and a chisel.
2: I've had to use the back of a hammer.
1: Yeah.
2: You know, where you pull the thing. It's got little spikes on it. I've had to...
1: So dangerous.
2: Yes, it's very dangerous.
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1: Canned food was invented in 1810. But here's the crazy thing. The can opener was not invented until 1858.
2: Backwards.
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2: Yeah.
1: People were hammer and chiseling to get cans open. And imagine the injuries.
2: Oh, for sure.
1: Right?
2: I've done it myself when I haven't had a can opener.
1: Or you have a bad can opener.
2: Yep.
1: You ever had one on its last legs?
2: Yep.
1: It's all rusty. And it cuts one piece, but then it goes a full circle. And you have to do it like, it just cuts. Oh, it's the worst.
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2: I've had to use the back of a hammer.
1: Yeah.
2: You know, where you pull the thing. 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I've had to...
1: So dangerous.
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1: Canned food was invented in 1810. But here's the crazy thing. The can opener was not invented until 1858.
2: Backwards.
1: 48 years.
2: Yeah.
1: People were hammer and chiseling to get cans open. And imagine the injuries.
2: Oh, for sure.
1: Right?
2: I've done it myself when I haven't had a can opener.
1: Or you have a bad can opener.
2: Yep.
1: You ever had one on its last legs?
2: Yep. It
1: only
2: all
1: cuts,
2: rusty.
1: And it cuts one piece, but then it goes a full circle. And you have to do it like, it just cuts. Oh, it's the worst.
2: Yeah, no, I know.
1: A hammer and a chisel.
2: I've had to use the back of a hammer.
1: Yeah.
2: You know, where you pull the thing. It's got little spikes on it. I've had to...
1: So dangerous.
2: Yes, it's very dangerous.
0: Mark and Dilly. We

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2: 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Earn your keep.

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1: Good morning. It is Monday, May 19th, school day 4. Thanks for listening to Mark and Dilly. A cold and wet spring is putting a strain on seasonal businesses in Winnipeg. Garden centers, patios, attractions, all seeing lower than usual traffic here in Winnipeg. Now, forecasters are saying that warmer weather could finally be on the way. Later on this week, we might see highs in the 20s. A man was stabbed in the parking lot of Assiniboia Downs around 8:30 p.m. on Saturday night. And we say congratulations to the Niverville Nighthawks. They are now the champions of the Canadian Junior A hockey across the country after their final game it was on Sunday night, I guess. The Centennial Cup, where they were undefeated the whole tournament. So they dominated. So congratulations. Now in sports.
2: Oh, yeah. Sea Bears on the road this morning. They play at 10 a.m.
1: Weird.
2: Yep.
1: For a professional basketball game.
2: The old Shooting Stars.
1: One of the worst. Is that Toronto?
2: Yeah.
1: Somewhere around there.
2: I don't know. Maybe they're having a Shooting Stars.
1: Yeah, maybe they're having a school day.
2: Yeah, that's probably.
1: It'd be 11 o'clock.
2: That's
1: there,
2: probably right? What's going on. Yeah. Gold Ice home opener tonight. Of course, weather pending. We'll see what happens with the rain here. But Kane County Cougars in town. That is at 6:30 tonight. The Canadians beat the Sabres in overtime yesterday to advance to take on the Hurricanes. Their first game will be on Thursday. Jays lost to the Yankees 7-6 last night. They play again tonight at 6. In the Walter Cup final, Ottawa forces game 4 after beating Montreal 2-1. Game 4 is tomorrow night in the NBA playoffs. Spurs take game 1 over the Oklahoma City Thunder, 122-115. Game 1 for the Cavs and Knicks tonight at 7. Let's take a look at weather.
1: It's going to be cloudy today. Chance of showers throughout the next 12 hours. Again, like Dilly said, we'll see what happens with that Gold Eyes game. The rain is supposed to happen this afternoon, so it might be done by the time you head out to the park. But we do have a high of 9 degrees. Right now, it is +3.
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0: Hot 100.5 hits of the 80s, 90s, 2000s. Good morning. It is Mark and Dilly. We're back after a long weekend. Crappy long weekend, I'll tell you that, weather-wise.
1: Yeah.
0: First thing I thought on Saturday was just, people are camping in this?
1: Yeah.
0: It's going to be freezing.
1: That's not fun.
0: No, my goodness. I feel bad for anyone that months ago thought, oh, we got to get out there. Can't wait. Let's do it May long.
1: Every year, you know, you lie to yourself and you're like, this will be the one. It'll be different.
0: It's so true.
1: Yeah.
0: It's so true. Every long weekend is just bad weather. Anyway, so it's supposed to warm up, so that's good news. And seems like forever since I've seen you, Dilly.
1: Yeah. Did you see the news last night?
0: What?
1: One of the bands,
0: I was watching True Crime.
1: One of the bands we play right here on Hot 100.5.
0: Yeah.
1: They're calling it quits after 30 years.
0: 30 years?
1: After so many hits like Candyman.
0: Candyman?
1: Dr. Jones.
0: Oh, Aqua?
1: Bobby Girl.
0: Really? Aqua's?
1: Bobby Girl.
0: I'm surprised. I thought they broke up.
1: They just announced.
0: 20 years ago.
1: No. They've still been. Remember, they were just here last year.
0: They've been touring.
1: They've been attaching themselves to those 90s tours for quite some time.
0: Which is fun, yeah.
1: They announced officially last night on Instagram.
0: It's over.
1: After 30 years.
0: Wow.
1: They've decided no more live performances.
0: That's
1: from
0: pretty
1: Aqua.
0: Impressive, though.
1: It is, considering they had basically three hits, right?
0: Yeah, exactly.
1: And have made 30 years out of it. So it's not bad. All the way back in 1997, Barbie Girl was, of course, their biggest hit.
0: But yeah.
1: We said goodbye.
0: I wonder if they get royalties of that song, or did someone else, you know, the producer, bring it to them? And like,
1: well, I know that they have money issues with that song because of actual Barbie.
0: Yeah, they got sued.
1: So, so there's a lot
0: of... Maybe Mattel's taking all the money.
1: Perhaps. They get a nice royalty check, yeah.
0: Well, that's why a lot of bands have to tour.
1: Yes.
0: Because they don't have their own songs.
1: That's
0: they don't make money off the songs. So they have to tour to make money. And that's why a lot of these, like, maybe it's the same thing for Aqua, because, you know, they're going and going and going, and they have to keep making money.
1: That's just it. I think after that long, you just say, nah, it's enough. We've been doing this for a long time.
0: Now it's time to go work at the grocery store for a while.
1: That's right.
0: Right?
1: Maybe be a lifeguard at the pool.
0: Or
1: whatever
0: Home
1: you
0: Depot.
1: Want.
0: I can't wait to see that guy at Home Depot.
1: I just want that guy at the pool.
0: Hey there, Marky. You want to find a hammer?
1: Get off the slide. Who said that?
0: Coming up, we have got your Tuesday's edition of Sound Off. We're going to find out if you are the smartest person in Winnipeg right now or in Manitoba. And, of course, we want to welcome you to the EMC.
1: EMC.
0: And the early morning crew. Yeah. 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
1: Let's get right into it this morning. Of course, this is where you gotta listen to the short sound clip that Dilly brings and then guess the movie, song, title, TV show, or is it sound effect week?
2: Yes, it is.
1: All right, what are we doing here? I think that's an easy one.
2: Might be for you. You were a champion once.
1: Well, that's true. And I just went a couple of weeks ago.
2: Yeah.
1: Right? So, okay, good luck here. Text the Jim Pettis, the Subaru text line at 204-474-1005. Tell us what that sound effect is, and then you can be the smartest person in Winnipeg. Have you done this lately?
2: Yes.
1: You have?
2: Yeah.
1: Oh, when?
2: Like 2 months ago.
1: Really?
2: That's recent enough.
1: Do you not ask me because you know I'll beat you?
2: Yes. Purely for intimidation purposes, yes. I don't want to be shown up.
1: I gotcha.
2: In a dark...
1: Yeah.
2: In a dark lit room.
1: That's true. That's very true.
2: Where all the mustard stains on my shirt show up.
1: Well, that's true.
2: Yeah.
1: Or, you know, having tater tots or whatever you have.
2: Sure.
1: Pizza.
2: Onion rings.
1: Okay, coming up here, we're going to head back to 1990 and remember a song that you would have hit the dance floor for sure. As soon as you heard the very beginning of it, you would have hit the dance floor. And it's to get you up early in the morning. Coming up next.
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13: There is new work starting up this morning on Plessis. Your southbound lanes are closed starting at Dugald. Westbound Portage, there's work continuing Greenway to Cavalier. Get your rollers ready. 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
1: Good morning. This is where you got to guess the sound effect from a short sound clip. What is it this morning, Dilly? Very good. 204-474-1005, and we only have one answer.
2: Now, I just see a lot of questions about this answer, though.
1: Oh, what's that?
2: Like, people are asking very specific questions. Like, okay, for everybody's saying it's bowling.
1: Right? Yes, I would say it's bowling.
2: If you said it's bowling, of course, that's correct.
1: Yeah.
2: But people want to know, is it 5-pin? Is it 10-pin? Is that somebody bowling a strike?
1: I don't think it's a strike.
2: I have all the answers for you. It's 10-pin bowling.
1: It is 10-pin because you can hear the hollowness of the pins.
2: Yes.
1: Right? Because 5-pin, they're hooked up to strings.
2: That's right.
1: And 10-pin, they're not.
2: That's right. You get that more authentic bowling sound from 10-pin.
1: 5-pin is very Canadian.
2: Yes.
1: They don't have 5-pin around the world as much as we do.
2: No.
1: Right? Trust me, I've tried. I've gone to other countries and go, yes, I want to do some 5-pin.
2: What?
1: What are you talking about? 5-pin? We have 10-pin and that's it.
2: What do you prefer?
1: Oh, 5.
2: Yeah.
1: Always 5.
2: Yeah.
1: One, because my shoulder doesn't hurt as much.
2: 10-pin bowling is literally a workout.
1: Yep.
2: Like, if you play a couple games, you're like, I got to go lay down.
1: And you only get 2 balls with 10-pin.
2: Yes. I respect anybody that plays 10-pin. It's a whole other level of bowling. Yep. Like, it's impressive because they get to throw the ball and curve it and do all the cool tricks. And
1: And it's hard, though, because you are dealing with 10.
2: Yeah.
1: 10-pins, right? Like, if you've got bedposts.
2: It's very impressive.
1: On a 10-pin.
2: Yeah.
1: It's a lot harder than bedposts on a...
2: That's right.
1: On a 5-pin. Or you got your 2-3 split.
2: Yeah.
1: Oh, geez.
2: You know, your typical 5-pin with the bumpers up is a lot easier than a 10-pin with no bumpers.
1: Yeah. I was bullied a couple of weeks ago, and I was explaining how, because I used to be in YBC.
2: Yes.
1: Which is Youth Bowling Canada.
2: Yeah.
1: Right? And Most Improved Bowler in 1989.
2: Wonderful year for you.
1: Yes, thank you. That you had to keep score yourself. So you had to find someone that knew how to keep score, because what you have to do if you get a strike, then the next two balls of points get added on to the last one. Right. It's very complicated.
2: Mm-hmm.
1: Now kids got it easy.
2: I know.
1: The computer just
2: does it. All the work for you.
1: We used to just have an overhead projector.
2: Yeah.
1: That you would have to use a clear score sheet.
2: I can imagine when that technology came in, it must have been pretty mind-blowing for all the kids.
1: Hey, this is why...
2: names on the little television.
1: I know.
2: That's amazing.
1: That's true. This is another reason why Generation X is still the generation, the greatest generation, because we knew how to keep scoring bowling.
2: We wrote our scores down.
1: We had to know.
2: The computers didn't do it.
1: We had to ask questions.
2: And we were drinking out of garden hoses. Yeah.
1: We are just a few minutes away from What's Trending Winnipeg. Hold on. We'll find out what's going on around town.
0: Henderson Highway, here blasting hits of the 80s, 90s, 2000s. Mark and

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1: Hit it. It's Paramedic Services Week. Tell me more about this.
2: Winnipeg is recognizing this. Runs till May 23rd. It highlights the work of more than 650 licensed paramedics and their roles across the city and in all the communities here in Manitoba. The theme this year is improving outcomes together. So they're focusing on the collaboration with the Winnipeg Fire Paramedic Service and across the entire healthcare system. So city officials just right here in Winnipeg say that paramedics respond to 110,000 medical incidents every year.
1: I believe it.
2: Which is

0: crazy. So you can learn more about it at sharedhealthmb.ca. If you know somebody who's a paramedic, make sure you give them a little extra love this week. They do a lot of work, and they have to see a lot of things.
1: And I feel bad for paramedics sometimes, because you got the firefighters, you got the cops, and they're kind of the third. And they're kind of the unsung heroes.
0: Absolutely, they are.
1: Right? Because the paramedics are actually different than the firefighter paramedics, right?
0: Like, yeah.
1: A lot of people think it's kind of together.
0: Yeah.
1: You know, they've got separate unions. They've got separate, you know, areas of the city and stuff like that. So, yeah, I know a lot of great, great paramedics in town. Experts say seasonal allergies worsen. There's an increase in pollen?
0: Yeah, if you've felt this spring for some reason, like, my allergies are worse.
1: Yeah, right? I'm stuffed up a lot.
0: Yeah. Pollen levels have doubled, driven by climate change, higher atmospheric CO2 levels, and warmer temperatures. Plants produce more pollen that way. So seasonal allergies start earlier and then last longer as well. So this is the way that the world is going now. Yeah. So this year, across all of Canada, of course, spring has been much cooler. So
1: yes,
0: that means
1: has,
0: the pollen from the trees that usually burst earlier in the season, like the cedars and the maples, are releasing pollen around the same time as the ones that release later. So now you've got
1: quadruple the
0: pollen.
1: Well,
0: the air.
1: I've noticed trees are budding now.
0: Yes.
1: You know, it's getting a little more green out there.
0: So if you felt extra stuffed up lately, it's not just you, it's everybody that has allergies.
1: And it's going to get worse.
0: Yeah.
1: Once the flowers start.
0: That's right. No
1: producing.
0: Relief. No relief on the horizon.
1: I want to tell you a quick story.
0: Yeah.
1: Remember last week we were talking about the toonie that was glow in the dark?
0: Yes.
1: That they're putting out at the Mint?
0: That's right.
1: Right? I was at the grocery store yesterday. And this very nice woman came up to me and said, "Hey, Mark, here's the glow in dark. Here's the glow in the dark toonie."
0: Yeah.
1: And her name was Tanya. And I said, "What?" I was kind of taken back because I was holding like a rotisserie chicken at the time or whatever. I thought she just wanted to, you know, tip me for my good looks. But she's like, "No, I heard you guys talk about it. Take a look at that."
0: Well, look at that.
1: That's the toonie. It's got the CN Tower in it. It says 50. And she works at the Mint, and she gave it to me, and I tried it out, and it does glow in the dark. Now,
0: that's cool.
1: Granted, it's not going to light up a room or anything like that. But it's kind of like, you know, watches used to be glow in the dark before they were digital.
0: Yeah.
1: And you could kind of see, like, it's kind of like that. So,
0: jeez.
1: But it's a beautiful looking toonie, hey?
0: Is it ever?
1: And you can go to the Mint and get
0: exchange
1: that.
0: For one,
1: yeah.
0: Right? Yeah. That's nice. Because I haven't seen a coin in so long that I haven't seen one with Charles on the back.
1: Yeah,
0: that's how long
1: King's
0: it's been since
1: back.
0: I had change.
1: Yeah.
0: Yeah, like new. Yeah, wow.
1: That's so true.
0: Wow.
1: So
0: what
1: I want to thank Tanya for being so nice to me just in the middle.
0: Yeah.
1: I was hoping for, you know, a tip. But
0: can we turn the lights off and charge this bad boy up?
1: Let's do it.
0: Okay.
1: I thought she was just, you know, saying you're doing a good job shopping.
0: $2 tip.
1: Here. I like what's in your cart.
0: Enjoy.
1: Here you go.
0: Bag of chips on me.
1: That's what's trending in Winnipeg.
2: What's trending Winnipeg?

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1: That's what's trending in Winnipeg.
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11: We do have work continuing northbound on St. Mary's, down to one northbound lane between Abenaki-Mikita and Fermor. Westbound on Portage, some new work in your median lane, Banning to Lipton. Get your rollers ready. 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I'm Aaron Mitchell.
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2: Dilly, I want to blow your mind this morning.
3: Let's go.
2: Coming back from a long weekend, get ready. Because it's about to be blown. Why do we use the word fridge?
3: Great question.
2: I always thought it was because it was a refrigerator.
3: Yeah, like short right? for...
2: Yeah.
3: Yeah.
2: Refrigerator.
3: Right.
2: That's not true. It's actually short for Frigidaire.
3: Oh, the brand.
2: Yeah.
3: Yeah.
2: The company that produced the first refrigerators back in 1919. So all these people in North America started calling refrigerators fridges because the first refrigerators were Frigidaire.
3: Of course.
2: Not because of the refrigerator.
3: Damn.
2: Because, actually, fridge is spelled F-R-I-D-G-E.
3: Right.
2: Not F-R-I-G.
3: Right.
2: Boom. Tuesday morning. Just blew your mind. Take that to the bank.
3: Oh, wow.
2: Wow.
3: The Guinness Book of World Records exists because the director of Guinness Breweries, he had an argument back in 1951 over what game bird is faster. It was between the golden plover or the red grouse.
2: Oh, the plover.
3: Yeah. He thought there should be a book to help settle bar arguments.
2: Yeah.
3: Example, like the bird battle.
2: Yeah.
3: So he created the Book of World Records. And by the way, out of those two birds.
2: Yeah, which one?
3: The golden plover is the faster.
2: The plover.
3: Of the red grouse or the old golden plover.
2: I've never even heard of the golden plover.
3: Well, 1951. I don't know.
2: Everybody.
3: Is the old golden plover still around or did it not make it to 2026?
2: Everybody's.
3: I've heard of the grouse before, but I've never heard of the golden plover.
2: Oh.
3: Yeah.
2: It had a big year. Everybody was talking about the plover.
3: 51 was a big year for the golden plover.
2: Yeah. Yeah. Yeah. The plover is faster. Huh. Thank you for telling me that.
3: And then, of course, look what it's turned into.
2: Yeah.
3: People growing out their fingernails to break a world record.
2: And
3: or people doing ridiculous things, zipping their zipper.
2: Yeah, exactly.
3: If you can think of it, there's probably a world record for it.
2: Exactly. And Winnipeg has some world records, too.
3: Yes.
2: Which is nice.
3: Yeah.
2: Like the longest skating chain and all that
3: That's
2: kind of
3: right.
2: stuff.
3: Yep. Take that to the bank.
2: Sylvester Stallone asked the band Queen for the right to use Another One Bites the Dust in Rocky 3. Okay, now Rocky 3, remember, is with Mr. T.
3: Of course.
2: And Clubber Lane and all that kind of stuff. They said, no, we don't want your dumb movie, which I think was a huge mistake.
3: Well, by the time Rocky 3 came around, like the first two were a massive success.
2: Middle of the 80s.
3: Yeah.
2: Okay, it comes out.
3: That's interesting.
2: So Sylvester Stallone, and he used that song as kind of a fill-in while they were editing the movie.
3: Right.
2: So it's like, let's use the song. Let's ask. No, it didn't work. Huh. We're not going to do it. Okay, now he has to go back to the drawing board. So he tells a band called Survivor, hey, write a song for me and I'll put it in my movie. They ended up writing Eye of the Tiger.
3: That worked out much better.
2: Exclusively for that movie.
3: And now even to this day, it's montage music, right?
2: Oh, for sure.
3: If you're beating up a cow carcass, you got to throw on Survivor.
2: Exactly.
3: If you're running upstairs, put on Survivor.
2: Well, that's the thing is that it made it an iconic song based on the movie.
3: Yep.
2: Queen's Another One Bites the Dust probably would have been that way too.
3: That's true.
2: Right?
3: Missed opportunity.
2: Exactly. Yep. But you never know when.
3: You never know.
2: What do they call it? Hindsight is 50-50?
3: Something like that.
2: When you look back or something. I don't know. That's not right. Take that to the bank.
0: Mark and Dilly in the morning. Only in the morning. On

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1: Good morning. It is back to school, back to work Tuesday. It is May 19th. School day four. Let's see what's going on in Winnipeg this morning. A cold and wet spring. We had a terrible weekend weather-wise, right?
2: Not great.
1: I felt bad for anyone that went camping because it was cold and wet. And that not only is putting a strain on my mental health.
2: Yeah.
1: And other people's that are going out and doing stuff. But also seasonal businesses in Winnipeg. Garden centers are not as busy as they should be because even this weekend, I totally forgot it was the long weekend because usually it's warmer.
2: It's all the plants. Like we bought some hanging baskets and a few things. They've been inside more than they've been outside.
1: Yes, exactly. Because people are not, usually the May long weekend is when you start doing your yard work.
2: That's
1: you start opening up cabins, you know, all that kind of stuff. I didn't do anything.
2: There was nobody was doing anything. Yeah.
1: Yeah.
2: You can't.
1: I'm not mowing my lawn yet.
2: It's soaking wet.
1: Yeah. That too. So we're seeing a lot of slower than usual traffic. Forecasters are saying that warmer weather could be on the way this week. The Niverville Nighthawks are now champions of the Canadian Junior A Hockey, which is across the country. They won the final game of the Centennial Cup on Sunday. And check this out, Dilly. A movie theater in Switzerland has installed monitors directly into the floors of their bathrooms. So moviegoers won't miss portions of the film when they go the bathroom.
2: You know, my problem would be, I'd be there looking and then I just forget to go back.
1: Yeah.
2: Because, like, I like the idea, but then you're re-sucked in again.
1: I know. And obviously, this is a theater that just has one movie playing.
2: Right.
1: Because it would be very loud and awkward if you had seven movies playing in the bathroom at the same time with the sound on.
2: Yeah. And everyone's in the stalls. So much noise. Yeah. Flushing and
1: you
2: farting.
1: You had me at hello. Yeah. It would be very loud. Yeah. You couldn't do that here. Well, except in some of the places, right? Maybe cinnamon. Tech or something like
2: maybe.
1: That. Okay, now in sports.
2: Oh, yeah. Seabears on the road. They play the Scarborough Shooting Stars this morning at 10 a.m. Goldeyes have their home opener tonight. Weather pending, of course. We'll see what happens with the rain. But the King County Cougars in town, that is at 6:30 tonight. In the NHL playoffs, the Canadians knock off the Buffalo Sabres in overtime, winning 3-2 to advance to face the Hurricanes on Thursday. Jays lost to the Yankees 7-6 last night. They play again tonight at 6. In the Walter Cup final in the PWHL, Ottawa forces Game 4, beating Montreal 2-1. Game 4 is tomorrow night. In the NBA playoffs, the Spurs take Game 1 over Oklahoma City Thunder. It's Game 1 for the Cavs and Knicks tonight at 7. Let's take a look at weather.
1: Like I said, we are going to be warming up, but not today.
2: Not today.
1: Cooler than usual. We're going to see a chance of showers through the next 12 hours. We're going to see a high of around 9 degrees for this afternoon. Right now, it's only 3.
2: And that's your morning headlines.
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0: Jack and Dilly's shockingly hard question on Hot 100.5.
1: If I get the question wrong, that's how I get shocked with the Pet Trainer 2000 dog collar. But if I get the question right this morning, and I get to use your help here at 204-474-1005, you can also call the Furniture Villa request line at that same number and help me out. And we get it right, then Dilly gets shocked.
2: This, according to studies, is the worst time of day to make a major life choice. What time of the day or what part? I'm not looking for the time. Sorry, I should say what part.
1: 2 o'clock.
2: Day. Not the time.
1: 8 a.m.
2: So that would be afternoon, right?
1: Okay.
2: Yeah. Don't, let's so not get part? Specific on yeah, time. Okay.
1: So yes. Morning, afternoon,
2: midday,
1: evening, after supper.
2: Sure.
1: Okay.
2: Yeah.
1: I would think it's morning, like right when you get up, because you're kind of groggy. You're not really thinking straight.
2: True.
1: You just had a terrible dream.
2: An awful dream. You dream about work again.
1: Oh.
2: And then you have to go to work.
1: I don't understand.
2: My God.
1: My brain.
2: Thanks, brain.
1: I can dream about anything, and I choose work.
2: Yep.
1: Oh.
2: Yep.
1: And it's always a situation that has never happened, but you're scared.
2: Of course.
1: You know? Yeah.
2: Of course.
1: Okay, I would think it's that. I don't think it's midday. Maybe when you're hungry. Like 3 o'clock in the afternoon. Or maybe before lunch. Because you're hungry. And you're hangry.
2: That's true.
1: Right?
2: You want to make decisions when you're hangry.
1: And maybe you don't want to make decisions. Like, I know I make a lot of rash decisions during the day. I know that.
2: Yeah.
1: Most of those are wrong. And it's usually during work. You don't want to do it during work. And you don't want to do it right after work because you're revved up.
2: That's right.
1: Right?
2: Yes.
1: Or you don't want to do it before work because you're getting anxiety filled because you have to go to work.
2: Mm-hmm.
1: I have no idea. I'm just talking myself in and out of this here. You don't want to do it before bed because then you're too tired.
2: Exactly.
1: Maybe you want to do it right after supper. Good things happen right after supper.
2: That's what they say.
1: Yeah.
2: Yeah.
1: Good things happen right after supper because you filled yourself up. Right?
2: True.
1: Usually that's kind of some downtime.
2: Mm-hmm.
1: Right?
2: That's your last couple hours, yeah.
1: Yeah. And you always say, oh, maybe I'll go for a walk after supper.
2: Sure.
1: That's a good time. Hey, I'll do this thing that I have to do after supper.
2: Yeah.
1: You always do it after supper. Nobody says, hey, I'm going to go build a deck before supper. You do it after supper.
2: After supper deck building, of course. That's what most people that build decks do. Well, we don't do it in the afternoon sun's out and it's beautiful.
1: I'm fixing something. Yeah, you gotta
2: build
1: fix
2: decks at dusk. And that is the rule.
1: That's my family. Yeah. What, your family's not like that? All right, 204-474-1005, one more time.
2: Studies show this is the worst time of day to make a major life choice. What is it?
0: Winnipeg's hits of the 80s, 90s, 2000s, and Winnipeg's Morning Show. 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
1: If I get the question wrong, I get shocked. If I get the question right, then Dilly gets shocked. You have a say in this whole thing, too, because you can help me out by texting 204-474-1005.
2: Studies show this is the worst time of day to make a major life choice. What time of day is it?
1: Okay, Fio says that she's tired between 3 and 6.
2: Yeah.
1: So not that, like, late afternoon.
2: Late afternoon, yeah.
1: Sarah also guessing, you know, afternoon, like 2 to 3. Midday, I guess. That's the midday slump. First thing in the morning, says Robin. Gopher says, sitting on the toilet. That's when I get my best ideas. Or in the shower. You know, anything in the bathroom, I'm relaxed.
2: Yeah.
1: Feel good. I'm not seeing anybody. I'm not hearing anything. Like, the bosses aren't yelling at you.
2: Right.
1: Right. Matt says, late night. New texter, late night. Morning, morning, afternoon, afternoon. First thing in the morning, morning, morning, afternoon, afternoon, morning, afternoon. Okay, it's obviously between morning and afternoon.
2: We're going to learn something after all this, too.
1: Okay, Blair says early morning, so that's what I'm going to go with.
2: Early morning?
1: Early morning. Don't make any decisions when you first wake up.
2: Studies show this is the worst time of day to make a major life choice. You say early in the morning?
1: Yes, come on. I feel good about this one.
2: I'm so sorry. It's actually late at night.
1: Is it?
2: Yes, and here's the science behind it. They always say, this is what experts say, never make any important life decisions after 8 p.m.
1: After 8?
2: Your brain is at its absolute max from the day.
1: Yeah.
2: You're tired. You're not going to make a good decision.
1: What if I'm a night owl, though?
2: Listen, late morning is actually the best time, between 10 a.m. and 12, because all the grogginess is worn off, and your brain's prefrontal cortex is at peak energy, allowing optimal focus, analytical thinking, and emotional regulation. So if you're going to make a big choice, between 10 and noon is the best time to do it.
1: I cannot wait until this morning, between 10 and 12.
2: Only because a few hours away.
1: I am going to make the biggest decision of my life, and we'll see how that works out.
2: Yeah.
1: And then all of a sudden, tomorrow, I'll be like, what did I just do?
2: I made a huge mistake.
1: Dilly, why did you tell me to do this?
2: Hey, it's the experts, not me.
1: Oh, jeez. All right, then, fine. Obviously, my decision to go with that answer was wrong. So,
2: well, it's not 10 a.m. yet.
1: Yeah, so, I know. Don't make decisions right
2: not
1: now.
2: Not this time, that's for sure.
1: Okay.
2: Well, we all learned something.
1: I don't know if this thing's on or not, is it? Did someone turn it off over the weekend? You want to try it? No, it's not working. Oh, there we go. Beep! There we go. I should have just faked it. Yeah, it's on for sure.
2: I would have known you were faking it.
1: Okay. All right, I got the Pet Trader 2000 dog collar on my neck, and we are set and ready. Dilly has the controls.
2: Oh, yeah.
1: Hey! 70, 20, 50, 40.

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1: Anywho, coming up, we have got Makeup or Breakup at 7:40. We're going to need your help again to decide with our live poll if someone should make up or break up with their boyfriend, girlfriend, whatever it might be. Depends on the scenario. We'll read it for you coming up in just a bit. But first, up next, oh, Parachute Club, Rise Up?
2: Rise Up.
1: We're playing that one? Oh, I can't wait. It's up next.
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11: We do have work continuing. Nairn and Watt. Expect some slow-moving traffic making your way through there. 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

0: 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We're going to need your help. We've got the live poll all set and ready.
1: This one
0: with our...
1: What? It's dramatic, I'm just going to say.
0: Really?
1: I think it's a little juicy.
0: Whoa!
1: I was reading it and going, all right, people will have opinions about this.
0: We always get a lot of texts.
1: We do.
0: When they're juicy.
1: Yeah.
0: Nice. A little juicy this morning as we're getting back to work, going to school, all that kind of stuff.
1: Hey, we need a little hot goss to get us through the workday.
0: Exactly. Well, we had a long weekend, so I wasn't getting the goss.
1: That's right.
0: As much. This is my own worst enemy. It is Hot 100.5. We are glad that you're listening this morning.

0: What would you do?
1: What would you do?
0: Making up.
1: Or breaking up.
0: What would you do?
1: Stay for love or say we're through. What would you do?
0: What would you do? Hot 100.5. It's supposedly a juicy scenario here this morning. Take a listen to it and then text us. Let us know what you think. Our live poll is now ready. Here we go. Okay.
2: My boyfriend's family did one of those professional family photo shoots.
0: Oh, yeah.
2: At the park.
0: Aww.
2: With the photographer.
0: Nice.
2: Everybody was there. Parents, siblings, grandparents, mm-hmm. some cousins even showed up. Everyone except me.
0: Aww.
2: I've been with my boyfriend for over a year.
0: Yeah.
2: Family did not include me. When I asked my boyfriend about it, he said it was just immediate family, but I couldn't help but notice that his brother's girlfriend of 6 months was in the photos.
0: What? Ooh, that is juicy.
2: When I said that hurt my feelings, he told me that I was being sensitive and, you know, stop making it about me. This is about my family and the picture. Make up or break up.
0: Well, you know what? Until that 6 month girlfriend got in there, I would have thought, okay, well, a year.
2: That would have been normal.
0: But that's not that long.
2: No.
0: Yeah,
2: it would
0: be normal.
2: I understand that.
0: You might not put someone in there after.
2: This is the thing. Right? People,
0: and
2: it goes the same with weddings and everything else.
0: Exactly. You don't want to have to Photoshop that person out.
2: It's an awkward thing, but it happens. Grad photos, whatever it may be.
0: Yeah.
2: There's major life moments where sometimes grandma or mom or somebody will step in and say, maybe we shouldn't put them in the picture. And that's okay.
0: And that's okay because, yes.
2: You don't know.
0: 9 times out of 10, that person might not be around the next birthday or the next thing. Right. Okay, so I understand that.
2: But what did
0: the
2: brother's girlfriend,
0: how did she get in there?
2: And she's only been around half as long as she has, so.
0: Maybe this girl should date the brother. Because he's fighting for the girlfriend to get into the pictures.
2: Yeah.
0: Right? Maybe it was just the brother saying, hey, no, if you want me, then you bring her too. Where her boyfriend was too laid back going, yeah, okay, whatever.
2: I don't know. I'm thinking maybe there's something even more dramatic in there somewhere.
0: Like what?
2: The family doesn't like her.
0: Well.
2: Like obviously, because why did she get in and she didn't? This is some family drama. On top of relationship drama. That's what
0: now
2: I'm saying.
0: It's getting too,
2: I'm thinking there's more to this than like, how do you possibly go through with this and think this isn't going to hurt somebody's feelings? Or why are you not explaining? Like, especially when he's saying, oh, it's immediate family. That's not immediate family.
0: No, I know.
2: That's a partner of
0: was told, though. Like, maybe it's
2: that's
0: not
2: what
0: his,
2: I'm saying, but
0: I don't think it's
2: still
0: his fault.
2: Yeah.
0: I don't think it's his fault.
2: Maybe
0: I think
2: he
0: it's
2: doesn't want her in the picture. Maybe he doesn't believe in the long term of their relationship. Who knows? I'm saying breakup.
0: That's true. You're saying breakup?
2: Get out. Yeah.
0: I'm not ready yet. I'm going to keep going on this one. I'm going to say makeup because it's not. Let's just take tabs of this.
2: The resentment.
0: You don't know, but you don't know for sure. You can't pick your in-laws, though.
2: I know,
0: this,
2: but
0: if this is a long-term thing, this
2: and when
0: is
2: that photo's on the mantle, and you're at family dinner, and
0: well,
2: she's gone,
0: that's
2: the girl that's been there for 6 months is long gone, and you're still around, and I gotta be reminded of all the times I wasn't included.
0: That's the parents' fault, then. Not,
2: I don't care. I don't want to be a part of a family like this.
0: You can't pick your in-laws. You can't break up with someone because
2: in this situation, you certainly can't.
0: Oh, okay.
2: It is very early on, get out. And the boyfriend's not supporting you either, so.
0: Well, Dilly and I are agreeing to disagree on this one. What do you think? We've got the live poll happening right now. Text the Jim Pattison Subaru text line at 204-474-1005. You text either makeup or the word breakup. And we've got the results coming up next.
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13: We do have work continuing. Nairn and Watt. Expect some slow-moving traffic making your way through there. Over on Marion, you're down to one lane in each direction, Archibald to Panet. 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

0: Hot 100.5, it is Makeup or Breakup. Remember, it's Tuesday's edition as we get back from the long weekend here. My boyfriend's family did one of those professional family photos. Everybody was in it. She was not. She was not asked to be a part of it. But then she found out that her boyfriend's brother brought his girlfriend of only 6 months. They've been going out for a year. What's going on here? 204-474-1005.
1: We always appreciate all your texts, especially when you can relate to these situations.
0: Yes, like I like hearing that.
1: David said it's a makeup. Same thing kind of happened with myself in regards to a picture. My girlfriend and I were at my parents' place. We were engaged. She had a son, and the family picture was taken. However, my stepson wasn't asked to be in the picture. My wife and I are now celebrating our 35th anniversary.
0: So it
1: in
0: does
1: August.
0: Happen. It does work out.
1: Cheryl says, morning. This is my makeup breakup story. I had a similar situation. I had scheduled a formal family photo shoot after my daughter turned a year old. Mm-hmm. My brother-in-law brought his girlfriend of less than a year and felt obligated to have her in the picture shortly after they broke up. Now we're stuck with these pictures forever. So I'd say breakup, especially if the boyfriend dismissed her feelings and said that she's being too sensitive. I don't agree with that. Thomas said, I think this leads to a breakup. Something similar happened to me and my ex. We had a big family trip with cousins, aunts and uncles to Mexico, and I couldn't bring my at the time girlfriend as we were together for a year and told it was only family. We'll get there and the cousins all brought their girlfriends, but I couldn't bring mine. So that caused a lot of controversy in our family as well. So not necessarily even sometimes it's more than a picture, right? It just seems to be like this happens in lots of different situations.
0: It's a tough thing.
1: It is a tough situation.
0: I look at it going, okay, this is a part of your life. This was a time in your life. It just so happens, you know, so what, right? But then I can understand that, you know, if you have a new person in your life, then you don't want to see an ex.
1: Yes.
0: Right?
1: Yeah, of course.
0: All I get the time that. When you go to your mom's or whatever. So.
1: Sure.
0: It's a tough situation. Well, let's take a look at our live poll here. This is up to date. This is happening live right now.
1: I'm very curious on this one because it's back and forth with makeup and breakup on this.
0: Yeah, it is. I see 77% of people texting in this morning say it's a, are you ready?
1: Yeah.
0: Breakup.

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1: Good morning. It is Tuesday, May 19th, school day four. Thanks for listening to Mark and Dilly. A man was stabbed in the parking lot of Assiniboia Downs. That happened around 8:30 on Saturday night. Also over the weekend, the Niverville Nighthawks, the champions of Canadian Junior A hockey. Of course, they won the MMJHL. Is that right, I believe? No. MJHL, that's what it was. Yeah. And then all the juniors then go, they went to PEI.
2: Way to go.
1: And then they were undefeated, too.
2: Well, that's impressive.
1: One loss. So
2: I thought I heard a bunch of yelling in Niverville. It was very loud.
1: That's exactly. They were very loud. Very loud. And a movie theater in Switzerland, I like this, has installed monitors directly into the floors of the restrooms of moviegoers so that you don't miss any portions of a film if nature calls. Brilliant. Just brilliant. I love every second. If they do that at Landmark, it's going to be a lot of screens because there's different movies going on at the same time. So it's going to be very loud.
2: Loud bathroom.
1: But at least you won't miss that one part.
2: True.
1: The older you get, the more you got
2: to
1: go.
2: If you're going to a movie, you have to plan your hydration intake over the day, because I'm not getting a bladder buster at the movies anymore. I'll be peeing four times.
1: I know.
2: I'll miss everything.
1: But that's the only way I can get my little mix of drinks. Like,
2: I know.
1: That Landmark, for instance, you can mix a whole bunch, right?
2: No, but then you're 25 minutes in. Oh, God.
1: I know.
2: It's
1: my swamp
2: two and a
1: water.
2: Half hour movie.
1: That's only where, besides other places that I self-serve, I can get swamp water there.
2: I know. It's tough.
1: I know.
2: I know.
1: I had to go at least four times during Project Hail Mary.
2: Oh, you must have missed so much.
1: I didn't miss Rocky, though.
2: Oh,
1: no. Now in sports.
2: Oh, yeah. Seabears on the road this morning in Scarborough, taking on the Shooting Stars at 10 a.m. Goldeyes have their home opener tonight against the Kane County Cougars at 6:30 in the NHL playoffs. The Canadians knock off the Sabres in overtime 3-2 to advance to face the Hurricanes. Game one for them is on Thursday. Jays lost the Yankees 7-6. They play again tonight at 6 at the Walter Cup final in the PWHL. Ottawa forces game 4, beating Montreal 2-1 yesterday. Game 4 is tomorrow night. In the NBA playoffs, Spurs take game 1 over the Oklahoma City Thunder. And game 1 for the Cavs and Knicks tonight at 7. Let's take a look at weather.
1: By the way, you know who the most famous person from Scarborough is?
2: Who?
1: Mike Myers.
2: Oh, yeah, Mike Myers.
1: That's where he got his Wayne's World accent.
2: That's right.
1: They kind of made it into the Midwest in the States, but it actually started in, that's what people from Scarborough.
2: That's right.
1: Oh, yeah. Eh?
2: Oh, yeah.
1: Oh, yeah, man. Totally. Today is going to be cold. High of 9 degrees. Going to be overcast. We're going to see rain. Kind of like the last few days of the long weekend here. So, like, it's cooler than usual, but things are going to be warming up later on this week. We see 20 for Thursday and 21 on Friday. Right now, though, it is cool, only plus 3.
2: And that's your morning headlines.
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0: Hot 100.5. It is Mark and Dilly. Did you know that Michael Jackson, like the movie Michael, first of all, Michael Jackson's streaming numbers are through the roof right now. He already back on the Hot 100 charts, right? And number one movie again. So it's popped back up to number one.
1: Interesting.
0: Number two, Devil Wears Prada 2. And then that new movie called Obsession, that new horror film.
1: Mm-hmm.
0: So, which... The Sheep one. There's a new one called Sheep Detectives.
1: Yeah.
0: Yeah, that one didn't do so well.
1: No?
0: Talking Sheep, I guess there's no market for it right now. There was in the 90s, though.
1: Yeah, they that really missed news. The mark there. Babe, Pig in the City.
0: See? That was number one.
1: Charlotte's Web.
0: Number one.
1: See, all the animals were talking back in the 90s. They were all talking, but we believed it.
0: I guess people don't...
1: not these days.
0: Don't care about talking animals anymore. No. That's weird. Maybe they should have made a goat movie instead of a sheep movie.
1: Maybe.
0: But did you hear about the new James Bond movie? That's in the works. They're still looking for a new James Bond, but they're working on the movie right now and working on the script. And supposedly they've started auditions.
1: Oh, so, this has been talked about for a long time.
0: I know. And they've thought about different people.
1: Who replaces Daniel Craig?
0: Yeah. It might be a no name.
1: Maybe.
0: Which
1: it's
0: is probably a good idea.
1: The worst thing in the world.
0: Yeah.
1: Yeah.
0: But they do want to make it more attractive to Gen Zs.
1: Yeah.
0: Okay? And I know there's probably a lot of Gen Zs listening right now on their way to school.
1: Yeah.
0: So we've got some... If you know who James Bond is, Secret Agent. Oh, yeah. My kids barely know who he is. And I've watched movies with them in the past.
1: Yeah.
0: But it wasn't such a big deal. Like, when I was a kid, we watched every James
1: Huge
0: Bond movie.
1: Huge deal.
0: Roger Moore was my guy.
1: Right. Pierce Brosnan was mine.
0: GoldenEye. You guys had GoldenEye, the video game.
1: He's my favorite Bond.
0: Yeah. So what they're doing is trying to attract more Gen Zs. And one thing they're going to do is instead of James Bond, like 007,
1: mm-hmm.
0: that's his code.
1: Yeah.
0: He's going to be 6'7".
1: 0067.
0: 0067.
1: Why not?
0: Yeah. So that's just one way.
1: Yeah.
0: That's another way they're doing things.
1: His martinis will be shaken, not stirred, with oat milk.
0: Ah, yes, you gotta have the oat milk in there. You have any oat milk?
1: Any oat milk?
0: Almond milk?
1: You know what? Just get rid of the martini. I'm fine.
0: How do they milk the almonds? That's what I don't understand.
1: I don't know.
0: His new catchphrase is instead of saying Bond, James Bond, is gonna be Bond. James, and don't forget to like and subscribe. Don't forget to punch that like button.
1: Hey, guys. James Bond here.
0: Hey, James.
1: If you like the new video, make sure you hit that like and subscribe button.
0: He's doing Snapchats while he's on mission.
1: Yeah, of course.
0: Doing a lot of TikToking.
1: Of course.
0: Right?
1: Yep. You know what? He's giving up the tux, too.
0: Really?
1: For pajamas and Crocs.
0: Oh, that sounds about it, right?
1: Hey, man, you gotta be comfortable if you're out fighting bad guys.
0: Hey, it's good enough for
1: Who
0: Walmart.
1: Who decided to fight in a tuxedo? Enough.
0: Exactly, yeah. Instead of a license to kill, he has a license to vibe.
1: Oh, yeah.
0: Yeah? Sweet vibe.
1: Nice.
0: Yeah.
1: And
0: got some Riz, that's for sure.
1: Oh, right? Definitely.
0: Got some Riz.
1: I heard Q will still build him new gadgets.
0: Yeah, remember, if you don't know, Q was the guy who worked for MI5 or whatever, or MI6.
1: And every pen was a bomb and a laser. And
0: his watch was a laser.
1: And watch. And
0: all little cool little trinkets.
1: Yeah. But everything he builds now just turns into a vape pen.
0: Oh, yeah.
1: Bond.
0: I'm looking forward to the new James Bond. Hey, you know what you can always do? We could add to that list. If you're listening right now, and hit that Furniture Villa request line at 204-474-1005-67.
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Henderson Highway, here blasting hits of the 80s, 90s, 2000s. Mark and Dilly in the morning, hot 100.5.

0: on 100.5. Good morning. It is Mark and Dilly. Good morning, Jeff, who's texting in this morning, Sandra as well. Now, we're just talking about movies. Michael, number one again. So it was number one his first weekend, then it went down because Devil Wears Prada.
1: Yeah.
0: And then now it's back up again to number one. All right, maybe after a couple of weeks there. So I was just looking on Instagram at movie trivia things, right? Or like funny, you know, interesting things about movies, like any movie over any decade.
1: Yeah.
0: And I came across, back in the 80s, sometimes in movies you would see the brick phone. Do you remember the brick phone?
1: Of course.
0: And it was actually called the Motorola Dynatac. And it was a real phone, okay? The Dynatac 8000 is what they used in some of these movies in the 80s. That cost $4,000 back in 1983.
1: $4,000.
0: For a cell phone.
1: Oh.
0: Okay?
1: I had to Google this relic because is the one.
0: It's big. It's got a huge antenna to it. Like, just the ones, like, they were called brick phones because they literally were a brick, right? The phone weighed almost 2 pounds, stood over a foot tall with the antenna extended, and offered just 30 minutes of talk time, but it would take around 10 hours to charge. So you only got 30 hours. They figured out the battery years later.
1: Yeah, did they ever.
0: Right? But if it was $4,000 back in 83...
1: Yeah.
0: Okay. And if you ever watch an old movie and you see a brick phone or a TV show or whatever it might be, like Boy Meets World, I think it was an episode where someone had one, right?
1: Yeah.
0: Equivalent money today, $12,000, if not more.
1: Oh, my goodness.
0: Right? $12,000. Imagine paying $12,000 for a cell phone now.
1: It's already too expensive what we pay right
0: now. Yeah, they're $1,000.
1: Times that by...
0: Imagine that. No wonder no one had cell phones back in the 80s.
1: Or if anybody did, they were obviously very well off. I had no idea that my friend, John, his dad had one of those. I had no idea you were such a big businessman.
0: One thing that was cool back in the 80s was the car phone. And I had a neighbor with a car phone, and I thought he was like James Bond because he could talk while he was... Now, that was always charged.
1: Yes.
0: That was a good thing because
1: of the cigarette lighter.
0: Well, right? Or it was hooked up to the battery somehow. Yeah. And
1: that was at the time was revolutionary.
0: Yeah,
1: you're talking on your corded phone.
0: Yes, it was a corded phone hooked up, and I don't know how it worked. Like, there weren't a lot of towers back then.
1: Yeah,
0: I think it was a lot of drunk calls.
1: Yeah, if you went under a bridge, it was over. Yeah, I'll have to call you back.
0: That's so true. That's so true. Still to come, we've got hits of the 80s, 90s, 2000s as we get back to school and get back to work this morning after a long weekend. We're going to shake your moneymaker coming up next here. We're going to head back to 1990 and the Black Crowes.
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9: We do have work continuing northbound on St. Mary's. You're down to one northbound lane between Abenoji, Mekina, and Fermor. Westbound on Portage, there's work continuing Greenway to Cavalier. Get your rollers ready. 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

0: It is Paramedic Services Week, and we got all the details on how we can celebrate all the wonderful paramedics here in Winnipeg doing a lot of great things and sometimes not getting the accolations, you know?
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1: Paramedic Services Week. What does that mean, Dilly?
2: Recognizing all paramedics across the province goes till May 23rd, highlighting the work of more than 650 licensed paramedics and their role in emergency and community-based care across the city here in Winnipeg. The theme this year is Improving Outcomes Together, which focuses on collaborating with the Winnipeg Fire Paramedic Service and the healthcare system. And a lot of the city officials, they put together all the stats. 110,000 medical incidents here in just in Winnipeg, ranging from 911 calls to community care responses.
1: Yeah, they do a lot. And they're on the first on the scene a lot of times.
2: That's right, exactly. Right? So if you know a paramedic, give them some extra love this week for all they do for everybody.
1: It's tough for them because when they take a patient into a merge, they can't leave them.
2: Yeah.
1: So if they're in the hallway for a long time, they have to stay with them, right? Like It's a tough job, that's for sure.
2: It's definitely a tough job.
1: Shift work and all that kind of stuff. Yep. So, yeah, I know a few paramedics in the city, and they do great jobs.
2: Absolutely.
1: And sometimes are not thanked enough, right?
2: That is true.
1: That's what we're doing this week. Now, I've noticed that trees are starting to get green a little bit. The buds are coming out.
2: Yep.
1: Right? No flowers yet. But
2: too cold, yeah.
1: It is too cold. But what were you saying earlier today about how, because it's a late spring, that everything's going to bloom and pollen at the same time, and it's going to be hazardous for people with allergies?
2: Well, yeah, if you do have seasonal allergies, you may notice this spring and maybe even last fall that your allergies were worse.
1: See, I don't think it's bad right now just because nothing's bloomed.
2: Yeah.
1: But once it does, everything's going to go at the same time.
2: Yeah. So experts say between climate change, higher atmospheric CO2 levels, and warmer temps, plants are producing more pollen. So allergy seasons start earlier and last longer. So this year across Canada, spring has been a lot cooler. So the pollen from the trees that usually would burst earlier in the season, like the cedars
1: and
2: the maples.
1: They haven't done it yet.
2: Yes. They release the pollen around the same time as the rest, like the birch and the oak and the poplar trees and everything else. Now they're all at the same time.
1: Yes.
2: So as temperatures do warm up here in May, it is going to be...
1: And then
2: awful,
1: you're
2: going to
1: have flowers as well and all that kind of stuff. Yeah. It's just going to be a haze of pollen just 1 week.
2: Yes.
1: All
2: you'll be taking altogether. A lot of meds, allergy meds, yeah.
1: Oh, yeah. Where's my Reactin?
2: Just thinking about it is making me sneeze.
1: Where's my Reactin?
2: Oh.
1: I want to tell you a fun story. So I'm grocery

0: shopping yesterday. That was not fun because of the prices.
1: I was going to say, what?
0: Yeah. But I was going down an aisle, and all of a sudden, this very nice woman said, "Hey, Mark, I got a toonie for you." I thought she was just giving me a tip because I'm such a great grocery shopper. Right? I thought she looked in my cart and went, "Look at you. Here you go.
1: You've earned this."
0: Or just because I lighten up the room. I don't know. But actually, it was not any of that. She had heard us talking about the glow-in-the-dark toonie. And she said that she works at the Mint. Her name is Tanya, by the way. And Tanya said, "I work at the Mint. I have a toonie for you."
1: Cool.
0: "That I got from work. And it's glow-in-the-dark. So take a look at it."
1: Yeah.
0: Right? It's got the CN Tower. It says 50. And look what else it has on the back.
1: Old King Charles. I haven't seen new coins in so long that, yeah.
0: And it glows in the dark. Like, it doesn't light up a room or anything, but...
1: Does Charles's fingers glow in the dark?
0: You're obsessed with his fingers, aren't you? I want to thank Tanya for being so nice to me. At the same time, I thought she was tipping me for my good looks, but...
1: You could get a chocolate bar with that.
0: Yeah,
1: you couldn't.
0: I'm not spending it.
1: Yeah.
0: That's a collector's item now from the Mint.
1: You polish that thing and you put it in the case.
0: Exactly.
1: Yeah.
0: If you want to get one, you can go to the Mint and they'll exchange one for you.
1: So. Yeah.
0: There you go. Isn't that nice, though?
1: This is nice.
0: What a nice grocery shop. Then I went to the cashier and then had to pay a ton of money.
1: And I dropped to my knees.
0: One bag or two bags.
1: Why?
0: That's what's trending in Winnipeg.
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16: 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Traffic.
17: We do have work continuing northbound on St. Mary's. You're down to one northbound lane between Abenoji, Mekina, and Fermor. Westbound on Portage, there's work continuing Greenway to Cavalier. Get your rollers ready. 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

0: Hot 100.5 hits of the 80s, 90s, 2000s. I am Mark. That is Dilly over there. And it's time to take a look at my desk calendar. And it's called Fact or Crap for Tuesday, May 19th. Now, Dilly, no cheating on this, okay?
1: Okay.
0: You can't search anything. And it's about the Mona Lisa.
1: All right.
0: The painting, okay?
1: I've seen enough movies. I think I know enough about it.
0: Is this fact or crap? The Mona Lisa has no eyebrows.
1: I think that's a fact.
0: That is.
1: Yeah.
0: Look at you.
1: I remember.
0: The Mona Lisa's lack of prominent eyebrows is a subject of debate right now. Some suggest that they were just lost over time because of how old the painting is.
1: Right.
0: Others believe that Leonardo da Vinci painted her according to the contemporary beauty standards back in 1400s or whenever it was first painted, right?
1: Interesting.
0: The exact reason remains historical speculation.
1: Yeah, it's not like we can ask anybody.
0: Yeah, like, exactly.
1: Just kind of, okay, here's the picture.
0: First thing I do with the time machine is, no, I'm not going to go back and find out.
1: I'll try the Ouija. You take the time machine, I'll try a Ouija board.
0: Yeah, okay. Yeah. I'm not going back to like make $1 million.
1: Yeah.
0: I'm going back just to see.
1: Eyebrow game.
0: First of all, who is the Mona Lisa?
1: True.
0: And do they have eyebrows?
1: Yeah, that's some pretty valuable information.
0: And then I'll be back.
1: We appreciate your sacrifice.
0: Thank you.
1: Just don't touch anything else.
0: Power of love is a curious thing. Of course, I'll have Huey Lewis in the news playing at all times.
1: Yeah.
0: In the time machine, right? Ton of music back to back. Coming up, we've got the 90s at 9. But first, Serena Ryder, Hot 100.5.

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1: Jump in.

0: Hot 100.5, Naughty's at 9. Of course, that is Aqua. What is the news?
1: I'm crying for a reason.
0: Why?
1: They just announced last night that Aqua is breaking up after 30 years.
0: Oh, wow. I didn't even realize. I thought they would just break up and get together, do a concert, break up again.
1: They
0: didn't
1: said
0: realize officially they've been together that long.
1: As a live band, they have officially, this is according to their statement here on their Instagram page, they're breaking up as a live band. They said, you know, it's been such a big part of their lives, and they've, you know, experienced so much together, traveled the world together. Yeah. But I really like what they said here. They said, for us right now, this feels like the right moment to say goodbye while all the memories are still strong and while the love for the music, the story, and each other remains intact. Yeah. Which is a great... You don't see this often. Some bands stay way too long, right?
0: Yeah, that's true.
1: And they obviously have realized they're getting older. They don't want to tour anymore.
0: Yeah.
1: And they want...
0: And they got enough money.
1: That's right. Right. The memories now. That's all we have.
0: Well, a lot of the times these bands have to tour to make money because they didn't actually write the songs that became hits.
1: Exactly.
0: Right?
1: That's why they,
0: so they
1: rely
0: have to
1: on
0: keep
1: the
0: going
1: merch
0: and, going. So
1: and
0: maybe
1: the
0: that's
1: ticket
0: why,
1: sales. Yeah.
0: Yeah. That's it's, why they did it for so long.
1: Sure.
0: So interesting,
1: exactly.
0: Though. Not shocking because they've been around for so long, but also I thought they had broken up a long time ago and then just got back together, but huh.
1: My millennial heart.
0: Now, speaking of concerts, Dilly, at this time, back in 1991, you were probably still in diapers. But there was a few of us.
1: That, I was.
0: Yeah, there were a few of us that happened to see a band that year.
1: Yeah.
0: And September 15th at Le Rendezvous. Okay?
1: Mm-hmm.
0: A band played. And I think this is the only time they did come through. They were a UK band. And we didn't know a lot of the other songs, but we knew one song. And I went and saw them.
1: Yeah.
0: I didn't see them at the Rendezvous, but I saw them at a different point in the country.
1: Yeah.
0: Same tour, though. Because they had a hit song called Right Here, Right Now.
1: Mm-hmm.
0: I'm talking about Jesus Jones. I hope someone else saw them, too, when they came through Canada. They're actually performing in Mississauga this Saturday.
1: Get out.
0: They're still performing.
1: No, they're not.
0: Yeah, they are. Check it out.
1: Oh, my goodness.
0: And then they're doing a UK tour.
1: Cool.
0: Jesus Jones, do you remember? Hot 100.5.

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1: I had a text here from Kristen. She said, thanks for playing this morning. I needed this after the long weekend. It brings back so many fun memories.
0: Yeah,
1: and that's why we love the 90s at 9.
0: Exactly.
1: It brings back memories.
0: Now, here's a memory for millennials. Okay?
1: Okay.
0: We're going to go back to 1999 coming up here. And...
1: Scary year.
0: When I say Blink 182, what song comes to your mind that we play?
1: All the Small Things.
0: We're not playing that one. We're going to play another Blink 182 song.
1: Another one?
0: Yes, because what we do on the 90s at 9 is we play all of the deep hits.
1: Yes.
0: It's not even deep. It was a big hit, but that's their most popular song, right?
1: Yes, definitely.
0: What's the other one? Why can't I remember it? Because I'm looking at this one here.
1: All the Small Things?
0: All the Small Things, yeah. Huge hit, right?
1: Yeah.
0: This one, maybe second or third hit. Don't always hear it, though.
1: Mm-hmm.
0: But on the 90s and 9, you do.
1: I'm excited.
0: Stick around. That's coming up in about 10 minutes.
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Hot 100.5. It is Mark and Dilly in the 90s at 9. Okay, guess what? Guess what we're going to do? Can you hear me okay?

0: Hot 100.5. 90s at 9. We had a little technical difficulty before the song started, but Dilly, he figured things out. He's good like that. It's like an engineer, right?
1: I just turned it on and turned it off again.
0: Yeah, reboot. That's what you got to do. I just wanted to mention before we go into that song that Blink-182, What's My Age Again, it was originally called the Peter Pan Complex because it's about immature kids,
1: right,
0: or
1: right,
0: guys,
1: right,
0: or adults, right? Immature adults. So the record label said, we're not releasing a song called Peter Pan Complex.
1: Yeah.
0: Right? So Mark Hoppus was talking to his girlfriend and he pranked her one time. And then he was like, hey, what's my age again, huh? Because I'm immature. Like, right. Blue, blue, blue. So then he used that line.
1: Much better title.
0: Yeah, he used that line. And of course, it's a song about just not acting your age.
1: Of course.
0: And acting more immature. Which happens a lot.
1: I was just watching an interview with Travis Barker from Blink. Yeah. And they're like, how many you guys got? Because they just did a tour last year. They all reunited. Like, what do you guys got on the docket this year? It's like, we're just playing one show for a BMW. Like,
0: really?
1: Like,
0: huh?
1: He's like, how much are you getting paid for that? He's like, I can't tell you.
0: No, I
1: like,
0: bet.
1: Blink-182 has gotten so like, they've been around for so long. Yeah. They can play one show. I'm sure they're paying them millions of dollars to play that show.
0: Wow, right? Though.
1: Yeah.
0: That's living.
1: Just one show.
0: And then you're set for the year.
1: Yeah, we're good.
0: It's time now for an RDP.
1: Yeah, you know me.
0: A 90s RDP.
1: Yeah, you know me.
0: 1, 2, 3, Random Dance Party!
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2: Let's give you some fun facts for your workday. I'm going to blow your mind right now, Dilly.
3: Let's go.
2: The term fridge doesn't come from the word refrigerator.
3: Huh?
2: It's actually short for Frigidaire, which is the company that produced the first refrigerators back in 1919 that you could put in your home.
3: 1919. They've been around a long time. Yeah.
2: Well, they used to just drive a big truck around that was ice truck, and then you would just get your stuff daily.
3: Right.
2: Right? Like milk or meat or whatever it is. So a lot of people are saying fridge is from the refrigerator, where in fact, no, it's actually a brand name.
3: Another corporate lie.
2: Boom. Take that to the bank.
3: Wow. The Guinness Book of World Records only exists because the director of Guinness Breweries was having an argument. It was back in 1951.
2: Yeah.
3: And they were arguing about what game bird was faster. Was it the golden plover or the red grouse?
2: I don't know. I've never heard of a plover.
3: While they were arguing about it, he thought, maybe there should be like a book that helps settle arguments in a bar, for example, right?
2: Yeah.
3: So he created the Book of World Records. And by the way, if you were curious, it is the golden plover that is much faster than the old red grouse.
2: Wow.
3: But a grouse is kind of slow.
2: That's funny. Know? So you're telling me the golden plover, everyone was talking about that back in 1951?
3: In 1951, that was the bird to be.
2: Wow.
3: I'll tell you right now. That was the bird. Take that to the bank.
2: Sylvester Stallone made a movie called Rocky III in the mid-80s. He asked Queen to use their song, Another One Bites the Dust, for the theme song, right? At the beginning and all that kind of stuff, or during the montage, right? They said, nope, we don't want to be a part of this movie.
3: I find that interesting, because by the time Rocky III rolls around, it's a successful franchise.
2: This isn't
3: Rocky I. I understand sometimes when, like, you know, people come to artists and say, hey, we got this great movie. Well, we don't know if it's going to be a success. We don't know if we want to put our music in it.
2: And we don't know why, because, like, Freddie Mercury was still alive at this time.
3: And he was maybe a bit picky.
2: You know, a little eccentric. He didn't want to be in a boxing movie, perhaps.
3: Yeah, that's...
2: So, Sylvester Stallone says to a band called Survivor, who had been around for a lot of years but didn't have like a lot of huge hits.
3: Yeah.
2: Said, hey, could you write a song? I'm going to give you the movie. You write it like boxing.
3: Right.
2: And that's what they did, because that bump, bump, bump, bump, bump was supposed to be like jabs and punches.
3: Sure.
2: That song, Eye of the Tiger. Take that to the bank.
3: And people still use it in montages today.
2: Of course.
3: Running up the stairs.
2: I use it every morning when I'm looking in the mirror.
3: Bam!
2: To get ready for this job here.
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Hot 100.5 with Enrique. I'm AJ. There is this old saying that if you live in Winnipeg, you never plant your gardens before May long because the weather is unpredictable. All right, we did May long. Can we plant? Are we planting gardens today? I wouldn't. 4 right now, high of 9, rain that should quit this afternoon, and the low tonight is 0. Not ideal vegetable garden weather. But if you believe in the long-term forecast, starting Thursday, we should get a string of days between 20 and 25. Although after this spring, we'll believe it when we see it. Here's Love, Inc. 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

Hot 100.5, a real family-friendly one from Frankie Goes to Hollywood. Hits of the 80s, 90s, 2000s. It's AJ. Hope you're nice and refreshed and recharged after a long weekend. Mostly because the next holiday we get isn't on a long weekend. The next holiday we get here in Canada, the next stat holiday is Canada Day, but this year that falls on a Wednesday. Now, we should probably get Wednesday, Thursday, Friday off of work, but that's very doubtful that that's going to happen. So our next official long weekend isn't until August long. The Monday will be August 3rd. You got a ways to go. Still holidays, right, though? Next one's Canada Day, unless, of course, you celebrate St. Jean-Baptiste Day. That's coming up June 24th. This one's by Wave. It's California Hot 100.5.

0: Dog This Side of the Moon, Half Moon Drive-In, Good Food, Great Times, 6860 Henderson Highway. Mark and Dilly in the morning.
1: I did take my kids many, many years ago when I was driving through, and I was like, oh, I haven't been to a Chuck E. Cheese in a while. So we did go, and it's exactly the same as it was. It's still dirty.
2: Same carpet.
1: Yeah. Same.
2: No Renos.
1: The same mascot costume.
2: Yep. It's got holes in it. Oh, he's been beaten.
1: He's like, smoking inside of it.
2: Yeah. I remember the one on Pemina. Yeah. Like, and that was many, many years ago. He was like, because kids tackled Chuck E. Cheese.
1: Oh, I felt
2: like,
1: bad.
2: The fur was gone on his face. Like,
1: because it was rubbed off.
2: Everybody would just get on top and wail on him. I'm like, why was this allowed? Like,
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100.5. The year was 1978. And she was known as the Queen of Funk. Chaka Khan released one of the best dance songs of all time. When it came out in 1978, the song did okay. Made it to number 21 on the Billboard chart. But then in 1993, Whitney Houston redid this song. It made it to number 4 on the charts, and it might have been number 1 if I Will Always Love You wasn't dominating everything. Whitney Houston became the 5th artist in history to have 2 songs in the top 5 on the Billboard chart. This is from the Bodyguard soundtrack. And a nice little follow-up to our movie soundtrack long weekend. I'm Every Woman, Hot 100.5.

Whether you're vibing to the 80s, rocking to the 90s, or feeling the 2000s, we've got you covered. Winnipeg's hits of the 80s, 90s, 2000s.

0: Hot 100.5. It's Coldplay. Over the weekend, the Winnipeg Sea Bears winning their home opener. It was Saturday night. They beat the Saskatoon Mamba 108-96. Puts them at 2 wins, no losses on the season. In fact, the Sea Bears are playing right now against the Scarborough Shooting Stars. It's not here. They're losing right now, but it's only period one. Lots of time to go. Meanwhile, later this evening, the Winnipeg Goldeyes start their home season. Can't you tell? It's very baseball weather right now. The gates open tonight at 5 o'clock at Blue Cross Park. The game is on at 6:30, and the first 5,000 people get a free Goldeyes jersey. This 30% chance of rain is supposed to be long gone before this game starts. It's going to be a pleasant evening for baseball. And the Goldeyes play all week, in fact. Tomorrow, when you go, it's magnet schedule giveaway. And Thursday, it's an 11 a.m. game. It's going to be a lot of schools at the game on Thursday. They have a day game coming up on Sunday as well at 1 p.m. Goldeyes play every day between now and Sunday as the baseball season officially starts here in Winnipeg. Friday night, there's a Sea Bears game as well. Heavy sports month in the peg.
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2: So who do we have?
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5: Weekend weather forecast. Friday will be a high of 1 degree. It will be sunny, but a wind chill of -13 in the morning.
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Hot 100.5 with Lionel Richie. I'm AJ. Coming up after 11 o'clock, we're going to go over the sheer power that a music biopic has for the artist featured in that movie. Another huge weekend for a late artist. And big changes coming to an iconic spot in Winnipeg that's been here for almost 60 years. You might have gone as a kid. You've maybe brought your kids. More on this after 11 o'clock. Finger 11 first. This is Paralyzer, Hot 100.5.

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100.5. For the third time in 4 weeks, the Michael Jackson biopic Michael was the number one movie at the box office. It's now made over $700 million worldwide. Is there an artist you would love to see a biopic for? One they haven't made yet? 474-1005. Get at us at the Furniture Villa request line. Who is that artist for you that you want to see their movie? Living or dead, these movies featuring musical artists, they do really well. Not just at the box office, but it does good thing for the artists as well. In fact, since the movie Michael came out, for the first time in 42 years, the entire Thriller album was charting. It made it to number one on the Billboard R&B and hip hop charts. Who's that artist you'd have to see their movie? 474-1005. Big news for this group, just announced today, they are going to play the BERT July 29th. Their honeymoon suite. It's Hot 100.5.

0: Hot 100.5 hits of the 80s, 90s, 2000s. It's AJ Light. We're just talking about music biopics, right? Because the movie Michael, for the third time in 4 weeks, the number one movie, yet again, in North America. What's an artist? Furniture Villa request line, 474-1005. What's an artist who they haven't made a biopic of yet who you'd want to see? Interesting answers coming in. Dan was the first one to text in, said, I'd love to see one for Prince. The purple one. They're allegedly developing a Prince biopic right now. That sounds like something Prince would hate. We had more than one text come in saying, I'd love to see a Milli Vanilli biopic. Did you know that actually exists already?
1: Everybody's talking about
2: the hottest guys around.
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7: We once were the biggest stars on the planet. And you know why? Because we gave you what you wanted.
0: The movie came out in 2023 called Girl, You Know It's True, the Milli Vanilli biopic. There you go. Put that one on your watch list. The other great idea came from Lego Chris. He said, I don't know if this one would fly outside of Manitoba. I'd love to see a biopic on Tom Cochrane and Red Rider. The States loves Tom Cochrane thanks to Life as a Highway. That's one we could get off the ground. A local filmmaker could make a killing with a Tom Cochrane biopic. Here's Sinking Like a Sunset. Hits of the 80s, 90s, 2000s. Hot 100.5.

0: 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Like wine and dog-eared books, Half Moon gets better with age. In Lockport since 1938. Mark and Dilly in the morning.
1: I did take my kids many, many years ago when I was driving through, and I was like, oh, I haven't been to a Chuck E. Cheese in a while. So we did go, and it's exactly the same as it was. It's still dirty.
2: Same carpet.
1: Yeah. Same.
2: No Renos.
1: The same mascot costume.
2: Yep. It's got holes in it. Oh, he's been beaten.
1: He's like, smoking inside of it.
2: Yeah. I remember the one on Pemina.
1: Yeah.
2: Like, and that was many, many years ago. He was like, because kids tackled Chuck E. Cheese.
1: Oh, I felt
2: like,
1: bad.
2: The fur was gone on his face.
1: Because
2: like,
1: it was rubbed off.
2: Everybody would just get on top and wail on him. Like, why was this allowed? Like,
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Hot 100.5. There is an iconic spot in Winnipeg. It's been around for almost 60 years at its current location. You might have gone as a kid. Your kids might be excited to go still. Big changes coming to this iconic location. It's a little sad, but it could mean big things happening in the future as well. Find out more after the Pointer Sisters, hits of the 80s, 90s, 2000s. So excited. It's Hot 100.5.

0: 100.5 Montel Jordan. I'm AJ. There's a spot that opened its doors at its current location in downtown Winnipeg on July 15th, 1970. You don't see many changes happening here, so this is kind of a big deal. It's the Manitoba Museum, and they have to take down two of their current exhibits. The two exhibits are the Rye Farm. When's the last time you were in the Manitoba Museum? Can you picture that big field of rye? That's one of them. The other is called the Delta Marsh Diorama. Now, both of these exhibits are getting shut down for two reasons. One, they are very hard to clean and maintain. And two, they have been getting a lot of living and unwanted pests. It's hard not to when you have an actual rye field and a marsh in your museum. So they're both coming out. And it's going to be exciting to know what is going to take their place at the Manitoba Museum. What would you put there? A honeydill history diorama? Probably couldn't go wrong with that. One thing for sure, when it comes to the Manitoba Museum, those bisons, they're still waiting for you at the Welcome Gallery. First thing you see when you walk through the door. Hopefully that never changes.
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0: 100.5, it's AJ, just talking about the Manitoba Museum. They have to decommission two of their exhibits. They're pulling them out. The Rye Farm exhibit and the Delta Marsh exhibit are both Dunsky. We got a text at the JP Subaru text line, 4741005. This was from Gina. She said, that's sad, but as long as they don't take out that old movie theater, I'm still going to the Manitoba Museum forever. Is there an exhibit that you saw as a kid that you're really pumped still exists at the museum? Furniture Villa request line, 4741005. What's that exhibit?
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Hot 100.5. Just want to put a bow tie on our chat about the Manitoba Museum. They're getting rid of a couple of exhibits, the Rye Farm and the Delta Marsh. We asked, what's an exhibit that still exists at the Manitoba Museum and you're pumped every time you see it? Can you think of the most popular one that came through the text line? 4741005. Let's see, we had texts come in from Abe. Taryn said the same thing. Jeff. Todd, I got a couple here. I didn't catch your name. The Nonsuch, the boat, the port town. Just talking about that boat at the Manitoba Museum, can you smell the room? I sure can. And they just pumped a bunch of money into that less than 10 years ago, so that ship isn't going anywhere. Did you know, fun fact about the Manitoba Museum, they built the gallery around the ship. They didn't take a big ship and put it in the museum. They built the museum around the ship. There's some fun history. Coming up after noon, something you never, ever thought you would see on Winnipeg shelves again. It's back, but not for long. Find out what it is after Marianas Trench. 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

Hot 100.5. Have you ever seen the Royal Canadian Air Force Hercules plane? It's massive. It's this giant honking plane. It used to do air-to-air refueling, planes from the Hercules, and they're ending that service. So last week, Winnipeg was supposed to get a flyover with two CF-18 Hornet fighter jets and the Hercules, but instead we had a dust storm. Remember the dust storm? Yeah. So they had to cancel the flyby. It's rebooked for tomorrow. So right around 3 o'clock in the afternoon, take a look up. You should see that big honking Hercules flying by. Really is a sight to see. Paul Carrick, hits of the 80s, 90s, 2000s. This is Don't Shed a Tear. It's Hot 100.5.

100.5, plus 6, cloudy and pretty windy right now. The weather sure isn't screaming summer. It's barely screaming spring. But this has to be a good omen, something that you can take advantage of here in the city in the summertime. We were walking this weekend around Churchill High School on Churchill Drive. And right across Churchill from the high school, they have the boat club that's over there, and they store boats over the winter. They were getting all of the Winnipeg Waterways water taxis into the river. Just over the weekend, you ever taken a tour on those yellow boats? Maybe you've taken a quick taxi trip just to get you from point A to point B. It sure beats taking the roads. No official word yet when the water taxi season is going to start, but the boats are in the water. They must know something we don't. There's some good omen coming our way. Here is Brian Adams and Tina Turner, Hot 100.5.

0: hot dog this side of the moon. Half Moon Drive-In. Good food, great time. 6860 Henderson Highway. Mark and Dilly in the morning.
1: I did take my kids many, many years ago when I was driving through, and I was like, oh, I haven't been to a Chuck E. Cheese in a while. So we did go, and it's exactly the same as it was. It's still dirty.
2: Same carpet.
1: Yeah. Same.
2: No Renos.
1: The same mascot costume.
2: Yep. It's got holes in it.
1: Oh,
2: he's been beaten.
1: He's like, smoking inside of it.
2: Yeah. I remember the one on Pembina.
1: Yeah.
2: Like, and that was many, many years ago. He was like, because kids tackled Chuck E. Cheese.
1: Oh, I felt
2: like,
1: bad.
2: The fur was gone on his face.
1: Because
2: like,
1: it was rubbed off.
2: Everybody would just get on top and wail on him. Like, why was this allowed? 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

100.5, hits of the 80s, 90s, 2000s. I'm AJ. There's something that you never thought you would see on the shelves in Winnipeg stores ever again. But it's back. But it also won't be here for very long. Find out if you're interested in snagging this while you can. It's coming up after Lenny Kravitz. 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

0: 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Hot 100.5.
1: Ladies up in here tonight. No fighting.
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Hot 100.5. Shakira, Wyclef. I'm AJ. There's something that you might see on shelves here in Winnipeg you were not expecting to see again. Still want you to panic. At 4741005, Tracy texted, please don't let it be eggnog. No, it's not eggnog. We didn't do May Long Nog. It's okay, Tracy. It's actually American booze. Next time you're at the LC, don't be super miffed if you see American booze on the shelves. The province of Manitoba, we're still sitting on a bunch of unsold liquor from the United States. But a lot of it's about to expire. Like cream-based liqueurs and some types of wines. So, instead of just letting it go to waste, they're going to do what they did before. They're going to put the U.S. booze back on shelves in Manitoba, sell it at discounted prices, and again, put the proceeds towards Manitoba.

0: for today is going to be -5. 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
2: Weekend weather forecast. Friday will be a high of 1 degree. It will be sunny, but a wind chill of -13 in the morning.
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Hot 100.5, the Winnipeg Sea Bears played some daytime basketball in Scarborough today and suffered their first loss of the season. And it was a nail-biter. They lost by two, 103 to 101. Still a great-looking team. Were you at the season, the home opener over the weekend? What a vibe these Sea Bears games are. You get another chance to see them live here in Winnipeg, Canada Life Center. The next home game for the Sea Bears is Friday, 7 p.m. against the Niagara River Lions. They have fun team names in this league, the River Lions. Here's Amanda Marshall, Hot 100.5.

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0: Hot 100.5, little bit of the bubbly with Colby Calais. I'm AJ Light, exactly 1 month from today. It's May 19th today, exactly 1 month from today, one of the most iconic movie franchises returns.
1: Look, I'm Picasso.
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1: Oh, great, great. Yeah, and if anyone attacks us, we can blink them to death. You are a toy! You weren't the real Buzz Lightyear, you're an action figure.
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0: That one comes from Toy Story 1, exactly 1 month from today, Toy Story 5. Hits theaters. We get a new Toy Story next month. We get a new scary movie with the Wayans brothers next month. What's old is new again. Here's Paul Jans, hits of the 80s, 90s, 2000s, Hot 100.5.

Your smart speaker knows the hits of the 80s, 90s, and 2000s. Because you trained it properly. 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

100.5 with Paula Abdul. Couple of powerhouse female artists. We're Janet Jackson. Just before that, I'm AJ Light. A blistering 7 degrees right now. Although they're saying by Friday it could be 21. By next week, we could be pushing 30. We're supposed to go on a 2-week run here with highs in the 20 to 25 region. You're going to get your garden planted sooner than later. We're getting pretty close to grad season in Winnipeg. And if this new product actually takes off, grads will have an all-new way to celebrate graduation. Find out what that product is. It's coming up after Bare Naked Ladies. Here's Pinch Me Hot 100.5.

100.5 with Aerosmith. Hits of the 80s, 90s, 2000s. If this new product actually comes to Canada, it gives grads a whole new way to celebrate. There is a specific brand of champagne. It's called Andre California Champagne, but they've created a new grad cap. We're going to be getting into grad season pretty soon here in Winnipeg. Think of the old, like, football helmet that maybe your dad or your grandpa wore, and it had cup holders on the side of it and little straws coming out of the cup holders so you could drink beer and watch sports. They did that, but with a grad cap. It's called the Andre California Champagne Grad Cap. They actually called it the No Cap Grad Cap. And it lets you put a bottle of champagne in one side and a mixer in the other side. You mix your champagne? Maybe this stuff you do. Finally, grads can celebrate. No more hiding your booze in flasks like we had to do in the good old days. Now you can just put it in your grad cap. Hope you're getting pretty excited for this year's.

0: 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Like wine and dog-eared books, Half Moon gets better with age. In Lockport since 1938. Mark and Dilly in the morning.
1: His martinis will be shaken, not stirred, with oat milk.
2: Ah, yes, you gotta have the oat milk in there. You have any oat milk?
1: Any oat milk?
2: Almond milk?
1: You know what? Just get rid of the martini, I'm fine.
2: How do they milk the almonds? That's what I don't understand.
1: Hello.
2: His new catchphrase is, instead of saying boned, James Bond, is going to be boned, James. And don't forget to like and subscribe.
1: Hey,
2: don't forget
1: guys
2: to punch that like button.
1: 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James Bond here.
2: Hey, James.
1: If you like the new video, make sure you hit that like and subscribe button.
2: He's doing Snapchats while he's on mission.
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It's AJ, and it is legit the end of an era in Canada. The government is shutting down one of the most fascinating things that you could see in the entire country. 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

0: they've already chosen the jets that they're going to replace them with, but they don't expect the Snowbirds to be doing air shows or to be flying in formation again until next decade. Early 2030s before we get the Snowbirds back. This will be their final season. And there is not one stop in Manitoba. Disgraceful. In fact, you might get upset about this. I'm warning you now. The schedule is out for the rest of the summer for the Snowbirds. One date in Saskatchewan. They spend about a month in Alberta. They'll be in BC. They're in Ontario a lot. They're in New Brunswick. They're in Quebec. And they have six dates in the United States. In fact, the last time that the Snowbirds are ever going to fly is going to be in Sacramento, California. Not even in Canada. And then another 5 years from now, and hopefully they'll be back and bigger than ever. The Canadian Snowbirds getting grounded at the end of this season.
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Hot 100.5 later this evening. The Winnipeg Gold Eyes get their home season started at Blue Cross Park. It is the home opener, and it's as though it was meant to be. Yeah, it's chilly right now. Environment Canada says the sun's going to come out right before this baseball game starts. Not to mention the first 5,000 people in the building get a free Gold Eyes jersey tonight. They play all week, but tonight's the big game. Game starts at 6:30. And because it's the home opener, the gates open at 5. We'll see you tonight at Blue Cross Park. Here's Len and Steel, my sunshine, hot 100.5.

100.5 hits of the 80s, 90s, 2000s. When is the last time, if ever, that you were at South Beach Casino? A place 100% worth the drive. And if you haven't been in a while, this is the weekend. They're doing the Huey Lewis and the News Experience. It's going to be happening at South Beach Casino. You can not only win tickets to that show with Alex Michaels, you get a pair of tickets to the show and dinner. This weekend, start clearing your schedule. 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She's in the studio just after 2 o'clock. Heart first. It's Hot 100.5.

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Hey, you know they're coming to town. Hot 100.5. That's UB40 here October 10th at the Burt with their Unstoppable Tour. If you're interested in getting some tickets. Well, hi, Alex Michaels on a Tuesday. I just got to keep saying that to myself. I can't tell you how many times I thought it was Monday. I'm all jibbled up when it comes to days of the week. And not only that, is it spring? Is it about to be summer? I can't tell. Can you tell? What a crummy May-long weekend. I don't have to state the obvious. Hopefully you found something to do. Probably wasn't gardening. Wait, when can we start planting? But wait, there's hope. Tomorrow, a high of 17 with sunshine. Hang in there. Let's get through today. Nickelback, Hot 100.5.

Hot 100.5, hits of the 80s, 90s, 2000s. It's Alex in the Stalwart Appliances studio. Lined up, we've got our ECN Entertainment Celebrity News. And a lot of Canada's most famous TV landmarks are gone. For example, Corner Gas. Can you go to the gas station? No, they tore it down about 10 years ago. But there's one spot from a TV show that's still around, and it just turned 100 years old. Any guesses? We'll talk about that coming up, and a few other things after Jane Child, Hot 100.5.

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1: Okay, I know you've danced to this one. Barbie Girl, Aqua, taking you back to 1997. But some tragic news today. Aqua, after about 30 years now, have officially broken up. The Danish Eurodance legends just posted a statement on Instagram saying they're closing the chapter on Aqua as a live band. Said it's been a huge part of their lives and they got to experience more than they ever dared to dream of. They say things come in threes. Well, if you're Shakira, you're having the best kind of hat trick right now. First, she plays that massive record-breaking show in Copacabana Beach in Rio. Then got announced as a part of the first ever FIFA halftime show. And now she just won a little argument to the tune of $65 million. A Spanish court just totally cleared her of tax fraud after an eight-year legal battle. Turns out the tax agents couldn't prove that she spent 183 days in Spain back in 2011. They did the math. She only spent 163 days there. Anyway, now the government has to pay back the $65 million with interest. Shakira put out a statement saying it's been 8 years of sleepless nights and brutal public targeting, and she's just glad the truth finally came out. The tax agency is going to appeal because, of course, they are. And when it comes to Canadian TV, there's some iconic TV landmarks. Unfortunately, no longer around. Like Corner Gas, you want to go visit the station? You can't. It was demolished a decade ago. The Rosebud Motel from Schitt's Creek, that's a private house now, so you can't book a room. If you're a fan of Kim's Convenience, no, that wasn't even real. That was set on a soundstage. But there's one legendary Canadian TV building that's still standing proud. Just hit a massive milestone. You remember the Beachcombers? And you remember Molly's Reach? It just turned 100 years old. It's sitting right there on the marina in Gibson's, BC. The building is still a working cafe today, and they're throwing a massive 100th anniversary street party on May 30th. They're even bringing out the original Persephone's boat. And the Beachcombers is the longest-running Canadian TV drama. It's still broadcast internationally, and you can find it on APTN.
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1: That you had to keep score yourself, so you had to find someone
2: right. That
1: knew how to keep score, because what you have to do if you get a strike, then the next 2 points, the next 2 balls of points get added on to the last
2: That's
1: one.
2: Right.
1: It's very complicated.
2: Mm-hmm.
1: Now kids got it easy.
2: I know.
1: The computer just does it.
2: It does all the work for you.
1: We used to just have an overhead projector.
2: Yeah.
1: That you would have to use a clear score sheet.
2: I can imagine when that technology came in, it must have been pretty mind-blowing for all the kids.
1: Hey, this is
2: my name's on the little television.
1: I know.
2: That's amazing.
1: That's true. This is another reason why Generation X is still the generation, the greatest generation, because we knew how to keep scoring bowling.
2: We wrote our scores down.
1: We had to
2: know. The computers didn't do it.
1: We had to ask questions.
2: And we were drinking out of garden hoses. Yeah.
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Hot 100.5 and Oasis, a part of the class for 2026 going into the Rock and Roll Hall of Fame this year. Got to say, pretty good class. Phil Collins, Iron Maiden, Sade, Billy Idol, Joy Division, New Order, Luther Vandross, and the Wu-Tang Clan also going in. They have the big ceremony coming up November 14th at the Peacock Theater in L.A. It's Black Eyed Peas, Hot 100.5.

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1: And for the good news, we got to talk about the Niverville Nighthawks, our province. Very proud. Out of 116 junior A teams across Canada, the boys now officially the best junior hockey team in the entire country, winning the Centennial Cup Sunday night in PEI. They actually beat the host team in the final there, 4-1. And the captain, Adam Vigfusson, wins the tournament MVP. And their history is not long either. The Nighthawks were formed just 4 years ago. So from winning the Manitoba League title 3 weeks ago to now bringing home the biggest trophy. You want to help celebrate? You can with them tonight. Niverville throwing a huge community appreciation party inside the CRRC arena starting at 6 o'clock. So head on down to Niverville. Show the boys some love. Congratulations, the Niverville Nighthawks. That's your good news.
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Hot 100.5, and it was not the Backstreet Boys in Germany, but Bon Jovi in Scotland, the winning trip chosen by Allie. Again, congratulations. I know she's looking so forward to that. Well, how could you not? A free trip on our dime, going to Scotland to see Bon Jovi could be possibly their last, go-round. And again, in Scotland, I want to do that again. And we will. Mark and Dilly's World Tour. Of course, we're working on things. Something a little closer to home, though. Speaking of shows, Huey Lewis in the News. Now, I know Huey in the News, no longer together, but there is a tribute band, the Huey Lewis and the News Experience, coming up this Saturday at South Beach Casino and Resort. I've got tickets for that. But not only that, dinner as well at South Beach. So a show and dinner. Be listening later on. We're going to do it in the 4 o'clock hour all this week, your chance to win with Huey Lewis and the Fake News. We'll talk about that more and your chance to win. Get in the 4 o'clock hour. This is just a little teaser, so you know what's coming your way. It's Martha and the Muffins, Hot 100.5.

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Hot 100.5, and the weather could be a little nicer, but play ball! Goldeyes, home opener tonight. They're taking on the Kane County Cougars, 6:30. Get there early. The first 5,000 fans are getting the free jersey. They did this last year. I think this is going to start to be a thing. These are nice. Check out our social media. AJ is modeling one. And AJ is actually one of the infield hosts. So make sure if you see him, say hi, AJ. He loves that. Oh, and one other thing. If you are going to the game, once again, they're doing this. Their annual Quartz Cares Footwear Collection Program. It's supporting Silo Mission. So if you're going to the game, bring along some gently worn shoes. You drop them off. They've got the bins at the entrance of gates 1, 2, and 3, and also the main foyer right next to the elevator. So support if you can, gently used shoes. And of course, go Goldeyes! Lots going on tonight. Fireworks at the end of the game, too. It's Tears for Fears, Hot 100.5.

100.5. Well, did you buy a Lotto 649 Saturday? Someone in the province has a gold ball ticket worth $46 million. We don't get to say that a lot here in our province, getting the big pot. $46 million Lotto 649 ticket from Saturday, bought here in the province. Start checking now. Already checked. My guy called him up. He said, nope, not us. It's Corona, Hot 100.5.

0: Hot 100.5, Alex Michaels. I was just mentioning a Lotto 649 ticket, a gold ball ticket here sold in the province worth $46 million. So be checking your tickets. Big story around here. You know, there's another big story seems we're all talking about, and that has to do with the snowbirds. And you know what? I was just, as I was saying the snowbirds, that's one thing I miss. An air show. Remember, they used to happen every year. I remember, of course, being in radio and broadcasting live at a lot of these air shows, and that kind of seems to have dried up. Well, the talk is about the snowbirds, and this is kind of it for them. After more than five decades in the sky, the federal government says the iconic aerobatic team will fly its last season. In a statement, the Department of National Defense said it plans to replace the Royal Canadian Air Force fleet with a new aircraft, the CT-157 Siskin II. But this isn't expected to be done until the early 2030s, which is a shame. So if you want to read more about it, that's going viral right now.
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12: Just a few quick reminders that we have multiple lanes closed in both directions on Corridon from Tuxedo to Keniston because of ongoing construction. Dougal is also closed in both directions from Dawson to Bennett as crews are working over there. 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
13: 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So we did go, and it's exactly the same as it was. 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
13: it was rubbed off.
14: Everybody would just get on top and wail on him. 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
1: Like, open the fridge and stuff, and there'll always be foods laid out for us with little pre-wrapped sausages and things.
0: Mm.
1: They have pre-wrapped sausages, but they don't have pre-wrapped bacon.
0: Well, can you blame them?
1: Yeah.

0: I'd be rich.
1: Not a million, but how about 46 million? A Lotto 649 gold ball jackpot from Saturday's draw. There's a ticket here in the province that is the owner. Who is it? Anyway, start taking those tickets. We'll talk more coming up. How you doing? It's Alex. Right now, not the greatest of days. It's cloudy. It's about 8, but you know, I was looking ahead. Rest of the week's not bad. Maybe some rain Thursday, but I don't dare say. Maybe I will. Next Monday, we're supposed to have a high of 32. I know that's a long way and things can change, but just seeing that number, 32 for May 25th, looks pretty nice. Better than this 8 that I'm looking at right now. Anyway, we talk more with What's Trending Winnipeg coming up. And he really was a champion for our province and one step closer to something being named after him. I'll tell you who that is and more coming up. Another check of traffic too, which you can always help out with. Hit that Furniture Villa request line, 204-474-1005. Any problems, pass them along. Spin Doctors, Hot 100.5.

0: 100.5 presents What's Trending Winnipeg. 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
1: For decades, Winnipeg's live music scene has thrived on the people behind the scenes. And now the city is moving to put one of its greatest champions front and center. Today, City Hall's Executive Policy Committee voted unanimously to rename Odin Park, that's in front of the Burton Cummings Theatre, to Kevin Walters Plaza. Walters was a tireless music promoter. He was a former Manitoba Music Board member and also was instrumental in executing the 26th Grey Cup Festival and played a pivotal role in bringing the Juno Awards to Winnipeg, not once, but twice. Sadly, we lost him in 2014. While the committee's green light clears a major hurdle, the renaming will become official pending one final nod from Winnipeg City Council. Let's give it up for the Niverville Nighthawks. Only been an organization for about 4 years, but are now champions of the Canadian Junior A Hockey League, winning the Centennial Cup on Sunday. Tonight's big celebration is the Nighthawks throwing a community celebration over the community center. 6 o'clock it starts. And someone in our province just became a multimillionaire. Today, the Lotto Spot announced the winning $46 million ticket from Saturday's Lotto 649 Gold Ball draw was bought here in the province. They said the ticket with the winning number 24182524-02 was bought outside of Winnipeg. And of course, the winner has a year to claim the prize.
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8: 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Traffic.
9: Westbound Broadway is moving slow near Sherbrooke as construction continues over there. Over on southbound Carleton, we do have delays headed to York due to ongoing work. Jumpstart helps kids across Canada access sport and play so more kids can get into the game. Learn more at jumpstart.canadiantire.ca. That's your traffic on Hot 100.5. I'm Devo's.
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0: Hot 100.5. Have you ever made it to the Sphere in Las Vegas? No Doubt is performing there. They've got a little bit of a residency going on, and I've seen some stuff pop up on my timeline going, oh, that looks pretty good. At the Sphere, I didn't get to go see any bands, but I saw the Wizard of Oz at the Sphere. They redid it to fit within the Sphere, but it's like 4D, so the wind, and there was monkeys, and there was even at one point apples falling from the ceiling. I mean, if you ever go back to Vegas, the Sphere is something to see a show at. But then there's Metallica. Everybody's been talking about that and how much the tickets were when they first went on sale. Was it like $5,000 or something like that? So maybe hard to get a ticket at the Sphere, but something to see. It's just one of those venues, you know? Look it up. Sphere. Google it. You'll see what I'm talking about. It's Technotronic Hot 100.5.
1: 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And the jam is pumping. 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The crowd is jumping. 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

Hot 100.5. How's that drive going? 204-474-1005. That's the Jim Pattison Subaru text line. Reach out anytime. Could be about traffic or could be you winning. Because coming up next, your chance to win Huey Lewis in the News Experience. That's happening on Saturday over at South Beach Casino and Resort. Not only do we have you tickets for that tribute show, but we also got you dinner at South Beach. And if you've been, got a pretty nice spread there. So listen up, we're going to play Huey Lewis and the Fake News on the way. It has to do with headlines. We'll talk more coming up after George Michael, Hot 100.5.

100.5, hits of the 80s, 90s, 2000s. Hello, Alex Michaels. So this week, we got you tickets for Huey Lewis and the News Experience, a tribute show to Huey Lewis. It's going to be on Saturday. Plus, we've got you dinner for South Beach Casino and Resort, because that's where they're playing. So dinner and a show up for grabs. We're playing Huey Lewis and the Fake News. All right, I'm going to give you three headlines, and you have to guess which story is real. But I need a player. So we will start with caller number 9, 204-474-1005. Who wants to play Huey Lewis and the Fake News? It's Finger 11, Hot 100.5.

0: Hot 100.5, Alex Michaels. We are playing Huey Lewis and the Fake News. We've got some tickets on the line as we go to the phone. 204-474-1005.
1: Hey, it's Carlos calling. How are you, Alex?
0: I'm good. We are playing Huey Lewis and the Fake News. I'm going to give you three headlines to guess which is the real story, okay?
1: Okay, let's
0: see how you do. A, scientists successfully teach a goldfish to drive a tiny robotic car on land. B, a woman sues a local bakery because her cinnamon bun looked too much like her ex-husband. Or C, a major city installed a giant trampoline sidewalk to help commuters get to work faster. Which one is real?
1: As crazy as it sounds, I'm going to go with B, the cinnamon bun.
0: No, it's not. Thanks for trying. Hello, Hot 100.5. Who's this?
2: This is Thomas.
0: Thomas. Okay, we are playing Huey Lewis and the Fake News. I'm going to give you three headlines, and only one, though, is a real story. You got to figure out which one is real, okay?
2: Okay.
0: Here we go. A, is it scientists successfully taught a goldfish to drive a tiny robotic car on land? Is it B, a woman sues a local bakery because a cinnamon bun looked too much like her ex-husband? Or C, a major city installed a giant trampoline sidewalk to help commuters get to work faster? Which one do you think is real?
2: I think the third one where they installed a giant trampoline.
0: No, that's not it. Thanks for trying. Hi, Hot 100.5. Who's this?
3: Izzy.
0: Okay, let's see how you do with Huey Lewis and the Fake News. Going to give you three headlines, but only one is a real story. Okay?
3: Okay.
0: All right. A, scientists successfully teach a goldfish to drive a tiny robotic car on land. B, a woman sues a local bakery because her cinnamon bun looked too much like her ex-husband. Or C, a major city installed a giant trampoline sidewalk to help commuters get to work faster. What do you think?
3: Am I guessing which one is the false one?
0: No, which one is real? Which one is the real story? There's a real story in there.
3: I'm going to choose A.
0: You're going with the scientist teaching a goldfish to drive?
3: Yeah.
0: That is absolutely right!
3: Yes!
0: 2022, Israeli researchers actually trained a goldfish to navigate a wheeled platform. There you go. Fish can drive. Congratulations. We got you tickets. Huey Lewis and the News Experience on Saturday. Plus, you got dinner all there at South Beach Casino and Resort.
3: Awesome.
0: And we're going to do it all week. So if you want to win, be around here tomorrow at around this time.
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4: 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Traffic.
5: You can expect some heavy traffic on northbound Cavalier approaching Ness as construction continues over there. In downtown, we do have some work happening on Donald causing southbound delays headed to York. Jumpstart helps kids across Canada access sport and play so more kids can get into the game. Learn more at jumpstart.canadiantire.ca. That's your traffic on Hot 100.5. 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

100.5, Alex Michaels, and yeah, I consider you my friend. Thank you so much for tuning in. I've been on the radio here in this province for many a year. I'm not going to tell you how many, but put it this way, started in the 90s. I went away, did some radio in the States for a bit, and then I came back around 2010. Yes, I'm born in Winnipeg. I went to school in St. Andrews, Selkirk, and the reason I'm telling you this is because just down the street where I used to live, there was Harry's, and it just started as this little convenience store, and you look at it now, it's like, wow, what happened, Harry? Well, I'm scrolling through Facebook and I come across Harry's Foods, and they had a post a couple of days ago, and it reads, after more than 40 years, we celebrate Jan's retirement. Jan started the original Harry's on Portage and then continued when the store opened in St. Andrews. Known for his hard work, infectious smile, and dedication, Jan gave 110% every day. He was always there, ready to work and willing to help wherever needed. So big congratulations on your retirement, Jan. I don't know you, but I feel like I kind of do. And everybody sure loves you in St. Andrews and with Harry's Foods. So if you happen to see on social media, just check out Harry's Foods. Scroll down a little bit. There's a great picture of everybody. And they had, looks like a little luncheon for Jan. And, oh, you got to have cake. So happy retirement, Jan. It's been a little ice, hot 100.5.

0: 100.5. Oh, do you remember Punch the Monkey? You fell in love. How could you not? It was in Japan. All the other monkeys didn't want anything to do with Punch. So the zookeepers went and bought him a plush monkey from IKEA, and they took photos of a monkey with a monkey. Well, that went viral, and everybody just fell in love with Punch, and now everybody wants a piece of Punch. This was bound to happen. A couple of people now busted, got arrested. They went to the zoo near Tokyo to see Punch. There was two of them. Well, one of the guys dressed up in a bright yellow costume climbed the fence, dropped 13 feet into the enclosure, which has 60 monkeys, not just Punch. So there's a lot of monkeys in there. The other guy with him was filming it, of course, for social media. Well, you know how dangerous this could be. Not to mention being a jerk. Anyway, the staff luckily found these people quickly, tackled the guy instantly, and now they've been arrested. I don't know what they're charged with, how much prison time, but thankfully they got the guy. Did they get the arrest on video? That's what I want to see.
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8: Northbound King Edward is moving slow near Logan as construction continues over there. In downtown, we do have some work happening on Main, causing northbound delays headed to Lombard. Get your rollers ready. 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That's your traffic on Hot 100.5. I'm Devoltra.
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100.5, and the weather could be a little nicer, but play ball! Goldeyes, home opener tonight. They're taking on the Kane County Cougars, 6:30. Get there early. The first 5,000 fans are getting the free jersey. They did this last year. These are nice. Check out our social media. AJ is modeling one. And AJ is actually one of the infield hosts. So make sure if you see him, say hi, AJ. He loves that. Oh, and one other thing, if you are going to the game, once again, they're doing this, their annual Quartz Cares Footwear Collection Program. It's supporting Silo Mission. Bring along some gently worn shoes. You drop them off. They've got the bins at the entrance of gates 1, 2, and 3, and also the main foyer right next to the elevator. So support if you can. Gently used shoes. And of course, go Goldeyes! Lots going on tonight. Fireworks at the end of the game, too. It's Katy Perry. Hot

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It's Alex in the Stalwart Appliances studio. Lined up, we've got our ECN Entertainment Celebrity News. And a lot of Canada's most famous TV landmarks are gone. For example, Corner Gas. Can you go to the gas station? No, they tore it down about 10 years ago. But there's one spot from a TV show that's still around, and it just turned 100 years old. Any guesses? We'll talk about that and a few other things coming up after La Bouche, Hot 100.5.

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1: Okay, I know you've danced to this one. Barbie Girl, Aqua, taking you back to 1997. But some tragic news today. Aqua, after about 30 years now, have officially broken up. The Danish Eurodance legends just posted a statement on Instagram saying they're closing the chapter on Aqua as a live band. Said it's been a huge part of their lives and they got to experience more than they ever dared to dream of. They say things come in threes. Well, if you're Shakira, you're having the best kind of hat trick right now. First, she plays that massive record-breaking show in Copacabana Beach in Rio. Then got announced as a part of the first ever FIFA halftime show. And now she just won a little argument to the tune of $65 million. A Spanish court just totally cleared her of tax fraud after an eight-year legal battle. Turns out the tax agents couldn't prove that she spent 183 days in Spain back in 2011. They did the math. She only spent 163 days there. Anyway, now the government has to pay back the $65 million with interest. Shakira put out a statement saying it's been 8 years of sleepless nights and brutal public targeting, and she's just glad the truth finally came out. The tax agency is going to appeal because, of course, they are. And when it comes to Canadian TV, there's some iconic TV landmarks. Unfortunately, no longer around. Like Corner Gas, you want to go visit the station? You can't. It was demolished a decade ago. The Rosebud Motel from Schitt's Creek, that's a private house now, so you can't book a room. If you're a fan of Kim's Convenience, no, that wasn't even real. That was set on a soundstage. But there's one legendary Canadian TV building that's still standing proud. Just hit a massive milestone. You remember the beach? Comers, and you remember Molly's Reach? It just turned 100 years old. It's sitting right there on the marina in Gibson's, BC. The building is still a working cafe today, and they're throwing a massive 100th anniversary street party on May 30th. They're even bringing out the original Persephone's boat. And the Beachcombers is the longest-running Canadian TV drama. It's still broadcast internationally, and you can find it on APTN.
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0: 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Traffic.
6: We do have delays on southbound Carleton headed to York due to ongoing work. You can expect some heavy traffic on westbound Notre Dame approaching Arlington as construction continues over there. Jumpstart helps kids across Canada access sport and play so more kids can get into the game. Learn more at jumpstart.canadiantire.ca. That's your traffic on Hot 100.5. I'm Devoza.
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Hot 100.5, it's Alex, and how about the Niverville Nighthawks? Making history over the weekend, out of 116 junior A teams across Canada, the boys now officially the best junior hockey team in the entire country, winning the Centennial Cup. And their history is not long either. The Nighthawks were formed just 4 years ago. So from winning the Manitoba League title 3 weeks ago to now bringing home the biggest trophy. And they are celebrating tonight in Niverville. Head on down to the community center, 6 o'clock, the party starts. Again, congratulations, Niverville Nighthawks. It's MJ Hot 100.5.

0: Hot 100.5, and we were just talking about the Niverville Nighthawks and their big win. And now we're talking snowbirds, and unfortunately, 2026, the last year for them.
1: Significant moment. And it is an emotional one because of the extraordinary connection that this team has built with Canadians over more than 5.5 decades. This decision was not taken lightly.
0: After close to 60 years in service, the federal government announced in a statement, the federal government said they plan to replace the Snowbirds along CT-114 Tudor jets with a new aircraft, the CT-157 Siskin II. But that ain't going to happen until maybe the early 2030s. And until then, that means the Snowbirds after this year will be grounded.
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2: 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Traffic.
11: Just a few quick reminders that Dougal is closed in both directions from Dawson to Bennett as work continues over there. We have multiple lanes closed in both directions on Lajimodier from Reindeers to Chief Begwis because of ongoing construction. 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
7: I did take my kids many, many years ago when I was driving through, and I was like, oh, I haven't been to a Chuck E. Cheese in a while. 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It's still dirty.
8: Same carpet.
7: Yeah. 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
8: Everybody would just get on top and wail on him. 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

100.5 hits of the 80s, 90s, 2000s. Starting to see a little baby Goslings all over the place. They're hatching. So be careful driving around. Little Ryan Goslings everywhere. They're so cute. It's Tony Basil. Hot 100.5.

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0: Hot 100.5, that's one of the things about a museum. Got a lot of old stuff in there. And they're also trying to replicate old things or history. And unfortunately, got a problem over the Manitoba Museum. You know what a diorama is, right? Like a miniature scene, tells a story, depicts maybe an historical event or recreates a natural environment. Well, they've got a couple there, the Delta Marsh and the Rye Farm dioramas. Unfortunately, they've been decommissioned. They can't care for them anymore. They're attracting a lot of pests and critters, including mice. I mean, they try and make these dioramas authentic and accurate, right? So they use real plants for the Delta Marsh, for example, and all that stuff, very appealing to little critters. So as far as the Delta Marsh, they're preserving whatever they can, like the plant species and the animal specimens, stuff like that. And the Rye Farm, I guess they're doing something different with that. And they said next couple of weeks, should see something new there. And on the outside of the museum, been construction for the past several months. So a lot of work going on at the Manitoba Museum these days.
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6: Weekend weather forecast. Friday will be a high of 1 degree. It will be sunny, but a wind chill of -13 in the morning.
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